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4: From the Triarch Weather Center, here's a look at your forecast. A few clouds overnight, and we're in the upper 70s. And then we have heat and humidity on Independence Day. A few afternoon thunderstorms, partly cloudy, mid-90s. That heat index around 110. Could get a shower Saturday evening, and then maybe a shower or thunderstorm on Sunday. Partly cloudy, will stay in the mid-90s. This is staff meteorologist Steve Hamilton.

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2: 250 years ago, a small group of men changed the course of American history. One of those men was the elder statesman from Philadelphia, Benjamin Franklin. Few people in American history have done so many things so well as Ben Franklin. He was a writer and printer whose annual publication, Poor Richard's Almanac, was second only to the Bible in popularity among the colonists. As a scientist, he identified lightning as an electrical charge, and he invented the first bifocal eyeglasses. As ambassador to France during the Revolution, he was responsible for bringing her to America's aid. And after the war, Franklin took part in the Constitutional Convention. As we celebrate 250 years of liberty as a nation, we remember Benjamin Franklin of Philadelphia, who signed the Declaration of Independence and became a founder of our American Republic.
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5: From the Tri-Arc Weather Center, here's a look at your forecast. A few clouds overnight, and we're in the upper 70s. And then we have heat and humidity on Independence Day. A few afternoon thunderstorms, partly cloudy, mid-90s. That heat index around 110. Could get a shower Saturday evening.

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1: A Conroy Regional Health System has named Angie Longing as the president and CEO effective July 20th. Longing joins Conroy Regional from CHI St. Vincent, where she most recently served as the interim president of CHI St. Vincent Infirmary and the senior vice president and chief nurse executive for the Arkansas market across a four-hospital health system. Prior to her executive leadership roles at CHI St. Vincent, Longing served as the chief nursing officer at Conway Regional Health System from 2016 to 2022. The Conway City Council held a special meeting Thursday to discuss a resolution to fill the currently vacant Ward 2, Position 1 seat on the council, which Councilman Drew Spurgers vacated June 24th because he said he'll be moving out of town and will not be able to run in the November 3rd general election. Well, during Thursday's meeting, the 10-member council voted to allow him to remain as a council member until November's election, which he had previously agreed to. Council had the option of legally appointing someone to fill the remainder of the term or add the open seat to the ballot for November's general election. I'm Rick Walker in the First Community Bank Triarch 24-Hour News Center, where community comes first. 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
2: From the Triarch Weather Center, here's a look at your forecast. A few clouds overnight, and we're in the upper 70s. And then we have heat and humidity on Independence Day. A few afternoon thunderstorms, partly cloudy, mid-90s. That heat index around 110. Could get a shower Saturday evening, and then maybe a shower or thunderstorm on Sunday. Partly cloudy, will stay in the mid-90s. This is staff meteorologist Steve Hamilton.

here's a look at your TriArc Radio community calendar. The dinosaurs are coming. It's a Balloon Man show on Thursday, 2 o'clock at the library in Greenbrier. You can witness colossal creations with Marty Boone, the Balloon Man. Join in for a dinosaur balloon comedy magic show. It combines mind-blowing, hilarious comedy and incredible balloon artistry. That's at the library in Greenbrier on Thursday. Wildflowers are in bloom and butterflies are flying. Join a park interpreter at the Lake Center, backside of the snack bar, to learn about the wildflowers and the pollinators of Woolly Hollow State Park. The program does include a craft. That's happening Thursday, 2 p.m. And it's a community garden work group Thursday at 3 o'clock. You can meet in the community garden at the Faulkner County Library. Extend your plot to socialize, to learn, and to get some volunteer hours as well. Together, you can keep the garden looking beautiful. That's Thursday, 3 p.m. If you need more information, you can head to the website, triarcradio.com. 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I'm Jennifer Lipp with your TriArc Community Calendar on the new Big 92.7.

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4: From the Triarc Weather Center, here's a look at your forecast. A few clouds overnight, and we're in the upper 70s. And then we have heat and humidity on Independence Day. A few afternoon thunderstorms, partly cloudy, mid-90s. That heat index around 110. Could get a shower Saturday evening, and then maybe a shower or thunderstorm on Sunday. Partly cloudy, will stay in the mid-90s. This is staff meteorologist Steve Hamilton.

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5: 250 years ago, a small group of men changed the course of American history. One of those men was Francis Hopkinson, a talented lawyer from New Jersey. A friend of both Thomas Jefferson and Benjamin Franklin, the energetic, fast-talking Hopkinson was also an artist, writer, and composer whose anti-British poems, songs, and cartoons helped build support for the Patriot cause. Hopkinson is also credited with helping design the first American flag, the Stars and Stripes sewn by Betsy Ross. Elected to the Continental Congress, he later served as chairman of the Navy Board, judge of the Admiralty, and a federal judge for Pennsylvania. On Independence Day 2026, we remember Francis Hopkinson of New Jersey, signer of the Declaration of Independence and a founder of our American Republic.
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7: From the Triarch Weather Center, here's a look at your forecast. A few clouds overnight, and we're in the upper 70s. And then we have heat and humidity on Independence Day. A few afternoon thunderstorms, partly cloudy, mid-90s. That heat index around 110. Could get a shower Saturday evening, and then maybe a shower or thunderstorm on Sunday. Partly cloudy, will stay in the mid-90s. This is staff meteorologist Steve Hamilton.

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2: From the TriArc Weather Center, here's a look at your forecast. A few clouds overnight, and we're in the upper 70s. And then we have heat and humidity on Independence Day. A few afternoon thunderstorms, partly cloudy, mid-90s. That heat index around 110. Could get a shower Saturday evening, and then maybe a shower or thunderstorm on Sunday. Partly cloudy, will stay in the mid-90s. This is staff meteorologist Steve Hamilton.

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1: Well, Cabot City leaders, as well as representatives from Health Associates and MetroPlan, took part in a ceremony at Veterans Park Event Center on Tuesday to break ground on the future Lone Oak County multi-use trail. It'll be part of ongoing developments related to the 220-mile Central Arkansas Greenway system. This, according to the Cabot Chamber of Commerce. The new system will connect communities throughout Lone Oak County and link to portions of the Central Arkansas Greenway system, which is already active from West Memphis to Memphis, and which is scheduled to move south and westward towards Little Rock and on to Hot Springs. Well, the William Carl Garner Visitor Center in Heber Springs unveiled the podium used by President John F. Kennedy during his speech at the Greer's Ferry Dam dedication, October 3rd of 1963. Jean Garner, the wife of the late William Carl Garner, donated the podium to the city, which will now have a permanent home at the Visitor Center. The U.S. Army Corps of Engineers completed the 31,500-acre lake in 1963 and built the nearby John F. Kennedy Park, which opened the following year. A bust that stands in memoriam of the deceased president, who was shot and killed in Dallas the next month, is also located at Greer's Ferry Lake. Find out more at hebersprings.gov. I'm Rick Walker in the First Community Bank Triarch 24-Hour News Center, where community comes first. 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
3: From the Triarch Weather Center, here's a look at your forecast. A few clouds overnight, and we're in the upper 70s. And then we have heat and humidity on Independence Day. A few afternoon thunderstorms, partly cloudy, mid-90s. That heat index around 110. Could get a shower Saturday evening, and then maybe a shower or thunderstorm on Sunday. Partly cloudy, will stay in the mid-90s. This is staff meteorologist Steve Hamilton.

look at your TriArc Radio community calendar. There's an extreme blood shortage in Arkansas right now, and you can help out. In fact, you can help out on Monday. Sam's Club will be hosting the Bloodmobile. The Bloodmobile will be rolled up to the Sam's Club in Conway on Monday from 3:30 to 6 p.m. They'll take appointments or walk-ups are welcome as well. It's an event by the Church of Christ Summer Youth Series on Monday in Robinson and Center Church of Christ. If you head on over there, they will have food, friends, worship, and fun. It is the Summer Youth Series. You are invited 6 p.m. Monday, 1505 Robinson Avenue in Conway. And Tuesday morning, it's a movie morning in Sherwood. The movie of the day is Lilo and Stitch, the 2025 version. That's happening Tuesday morning, 10:30 a.m. at Sanders Library in Sherwood. You can enjoy watching Lilo and Stitch and enjoy some snacks as well. If you need more details, head to the website, triarcradio.com. 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I'm Jennifer Lipp with your TriArc Community Calendar on the new Big 92.7.

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4: 250 years ago, a small group of men changed the course of American history. One of them was a lawyer and planter from South Carolina, Arthur Middleton. At 34, he was the oldest and wealthiest member of the South Carolina delegation. Cultured and socially prominent, Middleton loved Latin and Greek, often immersing himself in the writings of the classical authors. For years, he'd played a leading role in South Carolina's government and was considered one of its most ardent patriots. Captured by the British during the Siege of Charleston, he endured months in a British prison. He died soon after the war at just 45 years of age. On Independence Day 2026, as we celebrate America's 250th birthday, we remember Arthur Middleton of South Carolina, signer of the Declaration of Independence and founder of our American Republic.
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6: From the Tri-Arc Weather Center, here's a look at your forecast. A few clouds overnight, and we're in the upper 70s. And then we have heat and humidity on Independence Day. A few afternoon thunderstorms, partly cloudy, mid-90s. That heat index around 110. Still get a shower Saturday evening, and then maybe a shower or thunderstorm on Sunday. Partly cloudy, will stay in the mid-90s. This is staff meteorologist Steve Hamilton.

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2: From the Triarch Weather Center, here's a look at your forecast. A few clouds overnight, and we're in the upper 70s. And then we have heat and humidity on Independence Day. A few afternoon thunderstorms, partly cloudy, mid-90s. That heat index around 110. Still get a shower Saturday evening, and then maybe a shower or thunderstorm on Sunday. Partly cloudy, will stay in the mid-90s. This is staff meteorologist Steve Hamilton.

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4: From the Tri-Arc Weather Center, here's a look at your forecast. A few clouds overnight, and we're in the upper 70s. And then we have heat and humidity on Independence Day. A few afternoon thunderstorms, partly cloudy, mid-90s. That heat index around 110. Could get a shower Saturday evening, and then maybe a shower or thunderstorm on Sunday. Partly cloudy, will stay in the mid-90s. This is staff meteorologist Steve Hamilton.

0: 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This is 24/7 news coverage with Rick Walker.
1: Well, as Arkansas families prepare for a new school year, new rules governing the state's Education Freedom Account program are raising questions from some parents who use the funding to homeschool or pay for educational services. The Arkansas State Board of Education recently approved updates to the program's rules, which state leaders say are intended to provide clearer guidance and greater accountability over how taxpayer dollars are spent. The rules now head to the Arkansas legislature for final review. Yale County Sheriff's Office has asked Arkansas State Police to investigate a shooting incident that happened on Thursday. According to reports, at around 6 a.m., deputies with the Yale County Sheriff's Office and paramedics were called to a home in Centerville. Reports from ASP say that during the incident, a 29-year-old at the home reportedly became combative with the paramedics. During the incident, a paramedic supposedly fired a weapon, striking and hitting the man. He was taken to the Darnell Regional Medical Center to be treated for non-life-threatening injuries. I'm Rick Walker in the First Community Bank Triarch 24-Hour News Center, where community comes first. 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
3: From the Triarch Weather Center, here's a look at your forecast. A few clouds overnight, and we're in the upper 70s. And then we have heat and humidity on Independence Day. A few afternoon thunderstorms, partly cloudy, mid-90s. That heat index around 110. Could get a shower Saturday evening, and then maybe a shower or thunderstorm on Sunday. Partly cloudy, will stay in the mid-90s. This is staff meteorologist Steve Hamilton.

here's a look at your TriArc Radio community calendar. The dinosaurs are coming. It's a Balloon Man show on Thursday, 2 o'clock at the library in Greenbrier. You can witness colossal creations with Marty Boone, the Balloon Man. Join in for a dinosaur balloon comedy magic show. It combines mind-blowing, hilarious comedy and incredible balloon artistry. That's at the library in Greenbrier on Thursday. Wildflowers are in bloom and butterflies are flying. Join a park interpreter at the Lake Center, backside of the snack bar, to learn about the wildflowers and the pollinators of Woolly Hollow State Park. The program does include a craft. That's happening Thursday, 2 p.m. And it's a community garden work group Thursday at 3 o'clock. You can meet in the community garden at the Faulkner County Library. It's a 10-year plot to socialize, to learn, and to get some volunteer hours as well. Together, you can keep the garden looking beautiful. That's Thursday, 3 p.m. If you need more information, you can head to the website, triarcradio.com. 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
1: Okay, what's next?
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3: 250 years ago, a small group of men changed the course of American history. One of those men was the elder statesman from Philadelphia, Benjamin Franklin. Few people in American history have done so many things so well as Ben Franklin. He was a writer and printer whose annual publication, Poor Richard's Almanac, was second only to the Bible in popularity among the colonists. As a scientist, he identified lightning as an electrical charge, and he invented the first bifocal eyeglasses. As ambassador to France during the Revolution, he was responsible for bringing her to America's aid. And after the war, Franklin took part in the Constitutional Convention. As we celebrate 250 years of liberty as a nation, we remember Benjamin Franklin of Philadelphia, who signed the Declaration of Independence and became a founder of our American Republic.
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3: Weather. From the Tri-Arc Weather Center, here's a look at your forecast. A few clouds overnight, and we're in the upper 70s. And then we have heat and humidity on Independence Day. A few afternoon thunderstorms, partly cloudy, mid-90s. That heat index around 110. Could get a shower Saturday evening, and then maybe a shower or thunderstorm on Sunday. Partly cloudy, will stay in the mid-90s. This is staff meteorologist Steve Hamilton.

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3: 250 years ago, a small group of men changed the course of American history. One of those men was a young lawyer from North Carolina, William Hooper. A Harvard graduate, Hooper moved south to build a law practice. He became Deputy Attorney General of the colony and served on the Royal Governor's staff. Despite his aristocratic background, he sided with the Patriots and was sent to the Continental Congress, where he earned respect for his skill in debate. During the Revolution, his home was destroyed and his family narrowly escaped capture. Yet after the war, Hooper urged lenient treatment for Americans who had fought on the British side. Returning to North Carolina, he never again held public office. On Independence Day 2026, we remember William Hooper of North Carolina, signer of the Declaration of Independence and founder of our American Republic.
4: This Independence Day, Brooks Fine Jewelry invites you to join them in celebrating the nation's rich heritage. This is Jeff Brooks from Brooks Fine Jewelry. Have a happy 4th, and please come see us.
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2: 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While protesting harsh treatment and oppressive taxation, many colonists still hoped for a peaceful reconciliation. In January of 1776, Thomas Paine circulated his famous pamphlet, Common Sense, in which he challenged his fellow colonists to take a stand. That spring, North Carolina became the first colony to send delegates to Congress seeking a declaration of independence. In June, Richard Henry Lee formally introduced the resolution, and a month later, the declaration was unanimously approved. As we celebrate America's 250th birthday, we remember the men who signed the Declaration of Independence and became founders of our American Republic.
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4: From the Tri-Arc Weather Center, here's a look at your forecast. A few clouds overnight, and we're in the upper 70s, and then we have heat and humidity on Independence Day. A few afternoon thunderstorms, partly cloudy, mid-90s, that heat index around 110. Could get a shower Saturday evening, and then maybe a shower or thunderstorm on Sunday. Partly cloudy, will stay in the mid-90s. This is staff meteorologist Steve Hamilton.

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2: From the Tri-Arc Weather Center, here's a look at your forecast. A few clouds overnight, and we're in the upper 70s. And then we have heat and humidity on Independence Day. A few afternoon thunderstorms, partly cloudy, mid-90s. That heat index around 110. Could get a shower Saturday evening, and then maybe a shower or thunderstorm on Sunday. Partly cloudy, will stay in the mid-90s. This is staff meteorologist Steve Hamilton.

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1: Conway Regional Health System's Home Health named one of America's best home health agencies by Newsweek last month. That's a testament to the dedication and service that the unit of the healthcare organization offers its patients. 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Runyon spoke with Michael Pate, the director of home health for Conway Regional Health Systems, about the value of home health and its importance to the community. 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Senator John Bozeman, along with Senators Alex Padilla of California and John Curtis of Utah, introduced a legislative act that would fund water resources for firefighting purposes and assist in wildfire safety, especially rural areas with little or no resources. The Fire Smart Act would aid water infrastructure facilities to increase or improve the flow of water necessary for wildfire emergencies. Senator Bozeman said, "We've seen wildfires threaten states across the West, even here in Arkansas, with deadly and devastating effects. I'm proud to support a bipartisan solution that can help combat them and protect lives

just look at your TriArc Radio community calendar. There's an extreme blood shortage in Arkansas right now, and you can help out. In fact, you can help out on Monday. Sam's Club will be hosting the Bloodmobile. The Bloodmobile will be rolled up to the Sam's Club in Conway on Monday from 3:30 to 6 p.m. They'll take appointments or walk-ups are welcome as well. It's an event by the Church of Christ Summer Youth Series on Monday in Robinson and Center Church of Christ. If you head on over there, they will have food, friends, worship, and fun. It is the Summer Youth Series. You are invited 6 p.m. Monday, 1505 Robinson Avenue in Conway. And Tuesday morning, it's a movie morning in Sherwood. The movie of the day is Lilo and Stitch, the 2025 version. That's happening Tuesday morning, 10:30 a.m. at Sanders Library in Sherwood. You can enjoy watching Lilo and Stitch and enjoy some snacks as well. If you need more details, head to the website, triarcradio.com. 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I'm Jennifer Lipp with your TriArc Community Calendar on the new Big 92.7.

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3: From the TriArc Weather Center, here's a look at your forecast. A few clouds overnight, and we're in the upper 70s. And then we have heat and humidity on Independence Day. A few afternoon thunderstorms, partly cloudy, mid-90s. That heat index around 110. You'll get a shower Saturday evening, and then maybe a shower or thunderstorm on Sunday. Partly cloudy, we'll stay in the mid-90s. This is staff meteorologist Steve Hamilton.

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3: From the Triarch Weather Center, here's a look at your forecast. A few clouds overnight, and we're in the upper 70s. And then we have heat and humidity on Independence Day. A few afternoon thunderstorms, partly cloudy, mid-90s. That heat index around 110. So get a shower Saturday evening, and then maybe a shower or thunderstorm on Sunday. Partly cloudy, we'll stay in the mid-90s. This is staff meteorologist Steve Hamilton.

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4: 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While protesting harsh treatment and oppressive taxation, many colonists still hoped for a peaceful reconciliation. In January of 1776, Thomas Paine circulated his famous pamphlet, Common Sense, in which he challenged his fellow colonists to take a stand. That spring, North Carolina became the first colony to send delegates to Congress seeking a declaration of independence. 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
6: From the Tri-Arc Weather Center, here's a look at your forecast. A few clouds overnight, and we're in the upper 70s. And then we have heat and humidity on Independence Day. A few afternoon thunderstorms, partly cloudy, mid-90s. That heat index around 110. Could get a shower Saturday evening, and then maybe a shower or thunderstorm on Sunday. Partly cloudy, we'll stay in the mid-90s. This is staff meteorologist Steve Hamilton.

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1: In a social media post on Thursday, Jacksonville Mayor Jeff Elmore said he was deeply concerned and saddened by the acts of violence this summer, referring to the recent firearm-related deaths of two boys, one age 17 and the other age 6, that have taken place in the city over the past few weeks. He said every shooting impacts more than just the individuals involved. It affects families, friends, classmates, neighborhoods, and the sense of safety we should all feel in our community. The mayor thanked the Jacksonville Police Department for their efforts in investigating each case, as well as the community, and encouraged citizens to remain hopeful about the city's future. 26 teachers across 7 schools in the Greenbrier District grabbing shares of $92,000 in merit pay through the LEARNS Act. The money was made available by the Arkansas Division of Elementary and Secondary Education. In announcing the new money last week, Governor Sanders said the bonuses would be for teachers, counselors, and support personnel who are instrumental in raising overall growth scores, work in teacher shortage areas, and/or mentoring. I'm Rick Walker in the First Community Bank Triarc 24-Hour News Center, where community comes first. 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
2: From the Triarc Weather Center, here's a look at your forecast. A few clouds overnight, and we're in the upper 70s. And then we have heat and humidity on Independence Day. A few afternoon thunderstorms, partly cloudy, mid-90s. That heat index around 110. Still get a shower Saturday evening, and then maybe a shower or thunderstorm on Sunday. Partly cloudy, will stay in the mid-90s. This is staff meteorologist Steve Hamilton.

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The 5th annual Red, White, and Rodeo is happening Saturday. 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That's at Crossroads Cowboy Church, 3071 Highway 5 in El Paso. Free barbecue at 4, mutton busting at 5, rodeo at 6, and fireworks after the rodeo. You're invited to celebrate the 4th with a bang with a front row seat to the annual Big Bang Fireworks Show at Jacksonville City Hall at dark. That's happening Saturday. 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Bring a chair or a blanket for the bang and boom and rockets red flaring. It is free. It is fun for the whole family. And Saturday, Cersei Beats and Eats United We Stand going on at the White County Fairgrounds. That's from 6 to 10 p.m. It's a free event. It's open to all. 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I'm Jennifer Lipp with your TriArc Community Calendar on the new Big 92.7.

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2: From the TriArch Weather Center, here's a look at your forecast. A few clouds overnight, and we're in the upper 70s. And then we have heat and humidity on Independence Day. A few afternoon thunderstorms, partly cloudy, mid-90s. That heat index around 110. Could get a shower Saturday evening, and then maybe a shower or thunderstorm on Sunday. Partly cloudy, will stay in the mid-90s. This is staff meteorologist Steve Hamilton.

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3: From the Triarch Weather Center, here's a look at your forecast. A few clouds overnight, and we're in the upper 70s. And then we have heat and humidity on Independence Day. A few afternoon thunderstorms, partly cloudy, mid-90s. That heat index around 110. Could get a shower Saturday evening, and then maybe a shower or thunderstorm on Sunday. Partly cloudy, will stay in the mid-90s. This is staff meteorologist Steve Hamilton.

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3: From the TriArc Weather Center, here's a look at your forecast. A few clouds overnight, and we're in the upper 70s. And then we have heat and humidity on Independence Day. A few afternoon thunderstorms, partly cloudy, mid-90s. That heat index around 110. Still get a shower Saturday evening, and then maybe a shower or thunderstorm on Sunday. Partly cloudy, will stay in the mid-90s. This is staff meteorologist Steve Hamilton.

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1: 26 teachers across 7 schools in the Greenbrier District grabbing shares of $92,000 in merit pay through the LEARNS Act. The money was made available by the Arkansas Division of Elementary and Secondary Education. In announcing the new money last week, Governor Sanders said the bonuses would be for teachers, counselors, and support personnel who were instrumental in raising overall growth scores, work in teacher shortage areas, and or mentoring. The program is awarding $20 million across the state to nearly 5,000 educators. The Arkansas Activities Association honored Conway High School's men's boys baseball team and the school's girls soccer team on Wednesday, naming each team one of the state's academic champions. On Tuesday, the Wampus Cats were also selected as one of only 6 schools in the state to receive the 6A Sportsmanship Award for the association. 11 boys teams and 14 girls teams from different divisions across the state were honored for their academic achievements. You want to find out more about these achievements? You can go to ahsaa.org. I'm Rick Walker in the First Community Bank Triarch 24-Hour News Center, where community comes first. 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
2: From the Triarch Weather Center, here's a look at your forecast. A few clouds overnight, and we're in the upper 70s. And then we have heat and humidity on Independence Day. A few afternoon thunderstorms, partly cloudy, mid-90s. That heat index around 110. Could get a shower Saturday evening, and then maybe a shower or thunderstorm on Sunday. Partly cloudy, will stay in the mid-90s. This is staff meteorologist Steve Hamilton.

Monday, 1505 Robinson Avenue in Conway. And Tuesday morning, it's a movie morning in Sherwood. The movie of the day is Lilo and Stitch, the 2025 version. That's happening Tuesday morning, 10:30 a.m. at Sanders Library in Sherwood. You can enjoy watching Lilo and Stitch and enjoy some snacks as well. 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
2: From the Tri-Arc Weather Center, here's a look at your forecast. A few clouds overnight, and we're in the upper 70s. And then we have heat and humidity on Independence Day. A few afternoon thunderstorms, partly cloudy, mid-90s. That heat index around 110. Could get a shower Saturday evening, and then maybe a shower or thunderstorm on Sunday. Partly cloudy, will stay in the mid-90s. This is staff meteorologist Steve Hamilton.

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2: From the Tri-Arc Weather Center, here's a look at your forecast. A few clouds overnight, and we're in the upper 70s. And then we have heat and humidity on Independence Day. A few afternoon thunderstorms, partly cloudy, mid-90s. That heat index around 110. Could get a shower Saturday evening, and then maybe a shower or thunderstorm on Sunday. Partly cloudy, will stay in the mid-90s. This is staff meteorologist Steve Hamilton.

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3: From the TriArc Weather Center, here's a look at your forecast. A few clouds overnight, and we're in the upper 70s. And then we have heat and humidity on Independence Day. A few afternoon thunderstorms, partly cloudy, mid-90s. That heat index around 110. Could get a shower Saturday evening, and then maybe a shower or thunderstorm on Sunday. Partly cloudy, will stay in the mid-90s. This is staff meteorologist Steve Hamilton.

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1: 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That's a testament to the dedication and service that the unit of the healthcare organization offers its patients. 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Runyon spoke with Michael Pate, the director of home health for Conway Regional Health Systems, about the value of home health and its importance to the community. 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Senator John Bozeman, along with Senators Alex Padilla of California and John Curtis of Utah, introduced a legislative act that would fund water resources for firefighting purposes and assist in wildfire safety, especially rural areas with little or no resources. The Fire Smart Act would aid water infrastructure facilities to increase or improve the flow of water necessary for wildfire emergencies. Senator Bozeman said, "We've seen wildfires threaten states across the West, even here in Arkansas, with deadly and devastating effects. I'm proud to support a bipartisan solution that can help combat them and protect lives and communities by enhancing support for water systems." I'm Rick Walker in the First Community Bank Triarch 24-Hour News Center, where community comes first. 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
2: From the Triarch Weather Center, here's a look at your forecast. A few clouds overnight, and we're in the upper 70s. And then we have heat and humidity on Independence Day. A few afternoon thunderstorms, partly cloudy, mid-90s. That heat index around 110. Could get a shower Saturday evening, and then maybe a shower or thunderstorm on Sunday. Partly cloudy, will stay in the mid-90s. This is staff meteorologist Steve Hamilton.

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The 5th annual Red, White, and Rodeo is happening Saturday. Free admission to all. That's at Crossroads Cowboy Church, 3071 Highway 5 in El Paso. Free barbecue at 4, mutton busting at 5, rodeo at 6, and fireworks after the rodeo. You're invited to celebrate the 4th with a bang with a front row seat to the annual Big Bang Fireworks Show at Jacksonville City Hall at dark. That's happening Saturday. Activities start at 5. Bring a chair or a blanket for the bang and boom and rockets red flaring. It is free. It is fun for the whole family. And Saturday, Cersei Beats and Eats United We Stand going on at the White County Fairgrounds. That's from 6 to 10 p.m. It's a free event. It's open to all. 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I'm Jennifer Lipp with your TriArc Community Calendar on the new Big 92.7.

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2: From the TriArch Weather Center, here's a look at your forecast. A few clouds overnight, and we're in the upper 70s. And then we have heat and humidity on Independence Day. A few afternoon thunderstorms, partly cloudy, mid-90s. That heat index around 110. Could get a shower Saturday evening, and then maybe a shower or thunderstorm on Sunday. Partly cloudy, will stay in the mid-90s. This is staff meteorologist Steve Hamilton.

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3: From the Triarch Weather Center, here's a look at your forecast. A few clouds overnight, and we're in the upper 70s. And then we have heat and humidity on Independence Day. A few afternoon thunderstorms, partly cloudy, mid-90s. That heat index around 110. Could get a shower Saturday evening, and then maybe a shower or thunderstorm on Sunday. Partly cloudy, will stay in the mid-90s. This is staff meteorologist Steve Hamilton.

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3: From the Tri-Arc Weather Center, here's a look at your forecast. A few clouds overnight, and we're in the upper 70s. And then we have heat and humidity on Independence Day. A few afternoon thunderstorms, partly cloudy, mid-90s. That heat index around 110. Could get a shower Saturday evening, and then maybe a shower or thunderstorm on Sunday. Partly cloudy, will stay in the mid-90s. This is staff meteorologist Steve Hamilton.

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1: In a social media post on Thursday, Jacksonville Mayor Jeff Elmore said he was deeply concerned and saddened by the acts of violence this summer, referring to the recent firearm-related deaths of two boys, one age 17 and the other age 6, that have taken place in the city over the past few weeks. He said every shooting impacts more than just the individuals involved. It affects families, friends, classmates, neighborhoods, and the sense of safety we should all feel in our community. The mayor thanked the Jacksonville Police Department for their efforts in investigating each case, as well as the community, and encouraged citizens to remain hopeful about the city's future. 26 teachers across 7 schools in the Greenbrier District grabbing shares of $92,000 in merit pay through the LEARNS Act. The money was made available by the Arkansas Division of Elementary and Secondary Education. In announcing the new money last week, Governor Sanders said the bonuses would be for teachers, counselors, and support personnel who are instrumental in raising overall growth scores, work in teacher shortage areas, and/or mentoring. I'm Rick Walker in the First Community Bank Tri-Arc 24-Hour News Center, where community comes first. 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
2: From the Tri-Arc Weather Center, here's a look at your forecast. A few clouds overnight, and we're in the upper 70s, and then we have heat and humidity on Independence Day. A few afternoon thunderstorms, partly cloudy, mid-90s, that heat index around 110. Still get a shower Saturday evening, and then maybe a shower or thunderstorm on Sunday. Partly cloudy, will stay in the mid-90s. This is staff meteorologist Steve Hamilton.

here's a look at your TriArc Radio community calendar. The dinosaurs are coming. It's a Balloon Man show on Thursday, 2 o'clock at the library in Greenbrier. You can witness colossal creations with Marty Boone, the Balloon Man. Join in for a dinosaur balloon comedy magic show. It combines mind-blowing, hilarious comedy and incredible balloon artistry. That's at the library in Greenbrier on Thursday. Wildflowers are in bloom and butterflies are flying. Join a park interpreter at the Lake Center, backside of the snack bar, to learn about the wildflowers and the pollinators of Woolly Hollow State Park. The program does include a craft. That's happening Thursday, 2 p.m. And it's a community garden work group Thursday at 3 o'clock. You can meet in the community garden at the Faulkner County Library to tend your plot, to socialize, to learn, and to get some volunteer hours as well. Together, you can keep the garden looking beautiful. That's Thursday, 3 p.m. If you need more information, you can head to the website, triarcradio.com. 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
3: From the TriArc Weather Center, here's a look at your forecast. A few clouds overnight, and we're in the upper 70s. And then we have heat and humidity on Independence Day. A few afternoon thunderstorms, partly cloudy, mid-90s. That heat index around 110. Could get a shower Saturday evening, and then maybe a shower or thunderstorm on Sunday. Partly cloudy, will stay in the mid-90s. This is staff meteorologist Steve Hamilton.

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3: From the Triarch Weather Center, here's a look at your forecast. A few clouds overnight, and we're in the upper 70s. And then we have heat and humidity on Independence Day. A few afternoon thunderstorms, partly cloudy, mid-90s. That heat index around 110. Could get a shower Saturday evening, and then maybe a shower or thunderstorm on Sunday. Partly cloudy, will stay in the mid-90s. This is staff meteorologist Steve Hamilton.

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4: From the Tri-Arc Weather Center, here's a look at your forecast. A few clouds overnight, and we're in the upper 70s, and then we have heat and humidity on Independence Day. A few afternoon thunderstorms, partly cloudy, mid-90s, that heat index around 110. Could get a shower Saturday evening, and then maybe a shower or thunderstorm on Sunday. Partly cloudy, will stay in the mid-90s. This is staff meteorologist Steve Hamilton.

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1: Well, the reward in the Jody Loring Jr. homicide case now stands at $22,500, according to information from the Conway Police Department's Unsolved Cases Division. Police have increased the reward for the 7-year-old unsolved case, requesting information that could lead to the arrest and conviction of the person or persons responsible for killing Loring Jr. May 24th of 2018. The victim was 18 when he was shot outside a home shortly after 1 a.m. on Donaghy Avenue in Conway. Loring had just graduated from high school and had a 3-month-old baby at home. His family and friends describe him as a devoted father, son, and boyfriend. If you have information about this crime, contact the Unsolved Case.

0: requires the board to appoint members who are expected to serve the length of their term. I'm Rick Walker in the First Community Bank Triarch 24-Hour News Center, where community comes first. 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
1: From the Triarch Weather Center, here's a look at your forecast. A few clouds overnight, and we're in the upper 70s. And then we have heat and humidity on Independence Day. A few afternoon thunderstorms, partly cloudy, mid-90s. That heat index around 110. Could get a shower Saturday evening, and then maybe a shower or thunderstorm on Sunday. Partly cloudy, will stay in the mid-90s. This is staff meteorologist Steve Hamilton.

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Let's learn together Espanol. That's happening Friday, 2:30 p.m. at the Faulkner County Library. 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Fitness classes even hotter. 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This Friday, Zumba. It's free for members, free for guests. No registration is required. It's at 4:30 p.m. And celebrate summer at the Faulkner County Library with food and fun. You can enjoy an old-fashioned cookout and a variety of outdoor activities. That's Saturday, 11:30 a.m. to 1:30 p.m. It is an event aimed at all ages. 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
3: 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Not everyone was ready to separate from England. While protesting harsh treatment and oppressive taxation, many colonists still hoped for a peaceful reconciliation. In January of 1776, Thomas Paine circulated his famous pamphlet, Common Sense, in which he challenged his fellow colonists to take a stand. That spring, North Carolina became the first colony to send delegates to Congress seeking a declaration of independence. In June, Richard Henry Lee formally introduced the resolution, and a month later, the declaration was unanimously approved. As we celebrate America's 250th birthday, we remember the men who signed the Declaration of Independence and became founders of our American Republic.
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2: From the Tri-Arc Weather Center, here's a look at your forecast. A few clouds overnight, and we're in the upper 70s. And then we have heat and humidity on Independence Day. A few afternoon thunderstorms, partly cloudy, mid-90s. That heat index around 110. Could get a shower Saturday evening, and then maybe a shower or thunderstorm on Sunday. Partly cloudy, will stay in the mid-90s. This is staff meteorologist Steve Hamilton.

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3: From the Triarch Weather Center, here's a look at your forecast. A few clouds overnight, and we're in the upper 70s. And then we have heat and humidity on Independence Day. A few afternoon thunderstorms, partly cloudy, mid-90s. That heat index around 110. Could get a shower Saturday evening, and then maybe a shower or thunderstorm on Sunday. Partly cloudy, will stay in the mid-90s. This is staff meteorologist Steve Hamilton.

0: 250 years ago, a small group of men changed the course of American history. Not everyone was ready to separate from England. While protesting harsh treatment and oppressive taxation, many colonists still hoped for a peaceful reconciliation. In January of 1776, Thomas Paine circulated his famous pamphlet, Common Sense, in which he challenged his fellow colonists to take a stand. That spring, North Carolina became the first colony to send delegates to Congress seeking a declaration of independence. In June, Richard Henry Lee formally introduced the resolution, and a month later, the declaration was unanimously approved. As we celebrate America's 250th birthday, we remember the men who signed the Declaration of Independence and became founders of our American Republic.
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3: From the TriArc Weather Center, here's a look at your forecast. A few clouds overnight, and we're in the upper 70s. And then we have heat and humidity on Independence Day. A few afternoon thunderstorms, partly cloudy, mid-90s. That heat index around 110. Could get a shower Saturday evening, and then maybe a shower or thunderstorm on Sunday. Partly cloudy, will stay in the mid-90s. This is staff meteorologist Steve Hamilton.

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Loud voice booming, please step out onto the line. Ballot bridge roads are comfort, sinner just

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1: Arkansas Governor Sarah Sanders has called for a special election to fill the District 1 seat of former Senator Ben Gilmore. He represents Southeast Arkansas, covering Ashley, Bradley, Chico, and Cleveland counties, along with Drew, Grant, Jefferson, and Lincoln counties. That special election will take place November 3rd, with the primary taking place August 18th. Candidates must file with the Secretary of State between noon on July 13th and noon on July 16th. The U.S. job market slowed down in June, falling far short of expectations. According to data released by the Bureau of Labor Statistics, American employers added just 57,000 jobs in June, and the unemployment rate ticked slightly down to 4.2%. Economists expected the U.S. to add roughly 110,000 jobs and for the jobless rate to stay stable at 4.3%. The labor force participation rate also declined by 0.3 percentage points, which often reflects fading confidence among job seekers. I'm Rick Walker in the First Community Bank Triarch 24-Hour News Center, where community comes first. Member FDIC.
2: Triarch Weather. From the Triarch Weather Center, here's a look at your forecast. A few clouds overnight, and we're in the upper 70s. And then we have heat and humidity on Independence Day. A few afternoon thunderstorms, partly cloudy, mid-90s. That heat index around 110. Could get a shower Saturday evening and then maybe a shower or thunderstorm on Sunday. Partly cloudy, will stay in the mid-90s. This is staff meteorologist Steve Hamilton.

look at your TriArc Radio community calendar. There's an extreme blood shortage in Arkansas right now, and you can help out. In fact, you can help out on Monday. Sam's Club will be hosting the Bloodmobile. The Bloodmobile will be rolled up to the Sam's Club in Conway on Monday from 3:30 to 6 p.m. They'll take appointments or walk-ups are welcome as well. It's an event by the Church of Christ Summer Youth Series on Monday in Robinson and Center Church of Christ. If you head on over there, they will have food, friends, worship, and fun. It is the Summer Youth Series. You are invited 6 p.m. Monday, 1505 Robinson Avenue in Conway. And Tuesday morning, it's a movie morning in Sherwood. The movie of the day is Lilo and Stitch, the 2025 version. That's happening Tuesday morning, 10:30 a.m. at Sanders Library in Sherwood. You can enjoy watching Lilo and Stitch and enjoy some snacks as well. If you need more details, head to the website, triarcradio.com. 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
3: TriArc Weather. From the TriArc Weather Center, here's a look at your forecast. A few clouds overnight, and we're in the upper 70s. And then we have heat and humidity on Independence Day. A few afternoon thunderstorms, partly cloudy, mid 90s. That heat index around 110. Could get a shower Saturday evening and then maybe a shower or thunderstorm on Sunday. Partly cloudy, will stay in the mid-90s. This is staff meteorologist Steve Hamilton.

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3: From the Triarch Weather Center, here's a look at your forecast. A few clouds overnight, and we're in the upper 70s. And then we have heat and humidity on Independence Day. A few afternoon thunderstorms, partly cloudy, mid-90s. That heat index around 110. Could get a shower Saturday evening, and then maybe a shower or thunderstorm on Sunday. Partly cloudy, will stay in the mid-90s. This is staff meteorologist Steve Hamilton.

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2: From the TriArc Weather Center, here's a look at your forecast. A few clouds overnight, and we're in the upper 70s. And then we have heat and humidity on Independence Day. A few afternoon thunderstorms, partly cloudy, mid-90s. That heat index around 110. Could get a shower Saturday evening, and then maybe a shower or thunderstorm on Sunday. Partly cloudy, we'll stay in the mid-90s. This is staff meteorologist Steve Hamilton.

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1: 26 teachers across 7 schools in the Greenbrier District grabbing shares of $92,000 in merit pay through the LEARNS Act. The money was made available by the Arkansas Division of Elementary and Secondary Education. In announcing the new money last week, Governor Sanders said the bonuses would be for teachers, counselors, and support personnel who were instrumental in raising overall growth scores, work in teacher shortage areas, and or mentoring. The program is awarding $20 million across the state to nearly 5,000 educators. The Arkansas Activities Association honored Conway High School's men's boys baseball team and the school's girls soccer team on Wednesday, naming each team one of the state's academic champions. On Tuesday, the Wampus Cats were also selected as one of only 6 schools in the state to receive the 6A Sportsmanship Award for the association. 11 boys teams and 14 girls teams from different divisions across the state were honored for their academic achievements. You want to find out more about these achievements? You can go to ahsaa.org. I'm Rick Walker in the First Community Bank Tri-Arc 24-Hour News Center, where community comes first. 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
2: From the Tri-Arc Weather Center, here's a look at your forecast. A few clouds overnight, and we're in the upper 70s. And then we have heat and humidity on Independence Day. A few afternoon thunderstorms, partly cloudy, mid-90s. That heat index around 110. Could get a shower Saturday evening, and then maybe a shower or thunderstorm on Sunday. Partly cloudy, will stay in the mid-90s. This is staff meteorologist Steve Hamilton.

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The 5th annual Red, White, and Rodeo is happening Saturday. Free admission to all. That's at Crossroads Cowboy Church, 3071 Highway 5 in El Paso. Free barbecue at 4, mutton busting at 5, rodeo at 6, and fireworks after the rodeo. You're invited to celebrate the 4th with a bang with a front row seat to the annual Big Bang Fireworks Show at Jacksonville City Hall at dark. That's happening Saturday. Activities start at 5. Bring a chair or a blanket for the bang and boom and rockets red flaring. It is free. It is fun for the whole family. And Saturday, Cersei Beats and Eats United We Stand going on at the White County Fairgrounds. That's from 6 to 10 p.m. It's a free event. It's open to all. 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I'm Jennifer Lipp with your TriArc Community Calendar on the new Big 92.7.

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3: 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Not everyone was ready to separate from England. While protesting harsh treatment and oppressive taxation, many colonists still hoped for a peaceful reconciliation. In January of 1776, Thomas Paine circulated his famous pamphlet, Common Sense, in which he challenged his fellow colonists to take a stand. That spring, North Carolina became the first colony to send delegates to Congress seeking a declaration of independence. In June, Richard Henry Lee formally introduced the resolution, and a month later, the declaration was unanimously approved. As we celebrate America's 250th birthday, we remember the men who signed the Declaration of Independence and became founders of our American Republic.
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3: From the TriArch Weather Center, here's a look at your forecast. A few clouds overnight, and we're in the upper 70s. And then we have heat and humidity on Independence Day. A few afternoon thunderstorms, partly cloudy, mid-90s. That heat index around 110. Could get a shower Saturday evening, and then maybe a shower or thunderstorm on Sunday. Partly cloudy, will stay in the mid-90s. This is staff meteorologist Steve Hamilton.

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4: From the Triarch Weather Center, here's a look at your forecast. For our Independence Day, we're tracking mostly sunny skies. Another hot one out there, 95 this afternoon. Factoring in the heat index, feels more like 110. A few isolated showers and thunderstorms midday can't be ruled out. A few isolated showers and thunderstorms overnight tonight. A little cloudy early, then clearing overnight. And that overnight low eventually down to 76. I'm staff meteorologist Jason Laird.
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6: 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This week's presentation is from July 3rd, 1982.

Hello again and welcome to American Top 40. My name's Casey Kasem and I'm all set to count down the biggest hits of the nation. Our rankings come directly from the official Billboard survey of record sales and radio airplay all across the USA. Then every week here on AT40, we count them down to the number one song in the land. We begin with our recap of the top three singles of last week's chart. At number three last week was this big.

That's the group Toto with Rosanna, the number three song last week here on American Top 40. I'm Casey Kasem. The song at number two last week was this one.

the number two song in popularity last week, Don't You Want Me by the Human League. This is AT40, and we're reviewing the top of last week's chart. And the song at number one was this.

0: Paul McCartney and Stevie Wonder with the number one song last week, a song that's been at the top for 7 straight weeks, Ebony and Ivory. We'll know soon whether it holds at number one for an 8th week.
1: Number 40!
0: Debuting in the survey this week is the 3rd consecutive hit from the Jay Giles Band's recent number one album, Freeze Frame. First, there was the number one smash centerfold. Then another top 10 hit, the title cut, Freeze Frame. And now debuting at number 40 this week, here's their latest, Angel in Blue by the Jay Giles Band.

0: Jay Gaio's band were the first of the 40 hottest records in the USA, debuting with Angel in Blue. There's a hard rock band in the survey who fill stadiums around the world playing mostly their own material. But three of their four chart records have been remakes of old hits, all from the year 1964. Songs by the Kinks, Roy Orbison, and Martha and the Vandellas. That third one is coming up.
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5: From the TriArch Weather Center, here's a look at your forecast. For our Independence Day, we're tracking mostly sunny skies. Another hot one out there, 95 this afternoon. Factoring in the heat index feels more like 110. A few isolated showers and thunderstorms midday can't be ruled out. A few isolated showers and thunderstorms overnight tonight. A little cloudy early, then clearing overnight. And that overnight low eventually down to 76. I'm Staff Meteorologist Jason Laird.
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0: I'm Casey Kasem. Debuting at number 39 this week is a medley of nine songs representing the most popular sound of the late 1930s and early 40s, swing, the music of the big bands. It's called Hooked on Swing, and it's by Larry Elgart and his Manhattan Swing Orchestra.

debuting at number 39 on American Top 40, Larry Elgart and his Manhattan Swing Orchestra and Hooked on Swing. Now, we're up to the latest hit by a popular hard rock band from Southern California, Van Halen. Since they released their first album back in 1977, this group's grown into a huge concert attraction. They're a four-man, high-energy rock and roll band who sell out sports arenas and stadiums around the world, playing mostly their own material. But on the pop singles chart, Van Halen's greatest success has come when they remade other people's hit songs. Van Halen's hit the top 40 four times. One hit, Dance the Night Away, was written by the group. But their three other top 40 hits have been remakes. Remakes of songs, by the way, that were all hits in 1964. There was the hit originally recorded by the Kinks, You Really Got Me. Then there was the hit that was originally a number one record in 1964 by Roy Orbison, the song Pretty Woman. And then there's Van Halen's latest hit, a song that was a 1964 smash for Martha and the Vandellas. Up two notches this week to number 38, here's Dancing in the Street, Van Halen.

Van Halen on American Top 40 at number 38, second week on the chart. They move up to with Dancing in the Street. We're coming to you from Hollywood. That one-woman, five-man band from New York City climb a couple of notches this week to 37. It's Blondie with their eighth top 40 hit, taking a trip to the island of lost souls.

0: you do? Survey song number 36 again this week. Huey Lewis and the News. There's a superstar American band in the countdown who say it took the death of their lead guitarist to bring their music back to life. Details and their current hit are coming up.
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3: 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Runyon spoke with Michael Pate, the director of home health for Conway Regional Health Systems, about the value of home health and its importance to the community. 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Senator John Bozeman, along with Senators Alex Padilla of California and John Curtis of Utah, introduced a legislative act that would fund water resources for firefighting purposes and assist in wildfire safety, especially rural areas with little or no resources. The Fire Smart Act would aid water infrastructure facilities to increase or improve the flow of water necessary for wildfire emergencies. Senator Bozeman said, "We've seen wildfires threaten states across the West, even here in Arkansas, with deadly and devastating effects. I'm proud to support a bipartisan solution that can help combat them and protect lives and communities by enhancing support for water systems." I'm Rick Walker in the First Community Bank Tri-Arc 24-Hour News Center, where community comes first. 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
4: From the Tri-Arc Weather Center, here's a look at your forecast. For our Independence Day, we're tracking mostly sunny skies.

0: another hot one out there. 95 this afternoon. Factoring in the heat index, feels more like 110. A few isolated showers and thunderstorms midday can't be ruled out. A few isolated showers and thunderstorms overnight tonight. A little cloudy early, then clearing overnight. And that overnight low eventually down to 76. I'm staff meteorologist Jason Laird.
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4: Here's a man who's made it to the top 40 35 times, to the top 10 12 times, and three times to number one. His latest up two notches is Be Mine Tonight. Here's

Written, produced, and sung by Neil Diamond. At number 35, moving up two notches on American Top 40, Be Mine Tonight. Well, now we're up to the latest hit by a superstar American group who say it took the death of one of their members to bring their music back to life. After establishing themselves throughout the 1970s as one of the most successful and consistent American bands in pop music history, the eight-man group Chicago had begun to take it all for granted. The challenge was gone. They'd become rich and famous, which made them complacent, and began to affect the quality and spirit of their music. And then tragedy struck the band. In January of 1978, their lead guitarist, 31-year-old Terry Kath, was killed while he was handling a gun he thought was unloaded. The other band members were stunned, and in the painful weeks following Terry Kath's death, the group Chicago began to reevaluate themselves and their career. Members of the band began to write songs again, to rehearse and record with conviction. Terry's death had jarred them from their complacency. One of the new songs later became the hit Alive Again. It was written by band member James Pankow. He told us, quote, "On the surface, the song's about my experiences. But if you look inside the song, it's really about the band. We were back. And Terry would not have wanted it any other way. If anything, his death pulled us together, stronger than we had been before." End of quote. Last year, guitarist and keyboard player Bill Champlin joined the group, and Chicago went back into the studio and came up with their current album, Chicago 16, an LP that features their latest hit. At number 34 this week on American Top 40, here's Hard to Say I'm Sorry by Chicago. Everybody.

Chicago at number 34, second week on the chart, moving up four notches with their 22nd Top 40 hit, Hard to Say I'm Sorry. Every week, American Top 40 is heard in the 50 states and around the world on great radio stations like KOWV, Laramie, Wyoming, KPTR, Carrollton, Georgia, and 5RM, Barrie, South Australia. Up two steps to number 33, here's Hart.

0: top 40, moving up two notches to 33. It's Heart and This Man Is Mine. That's their ninth top 40 hit. Billboard ranks them. American top 40 counts them down.
1: Number 32.
0: The current hit by Stevie Nicks climbs a notch this week. Stevie sings, "Even though the living is laced with lies, it's all right. The feeling remains even after the glitter fades."

0: Stevie Nicks, originally from Phoenix, Arizona, making her home in Los Angeles today, is at number 32 with another solo hit, her fourth top 40 solo hit without Fleetwood Mac, After the Glitter Fades. This is American Top 40 in Hollywood, California, counting down the most popular songs in the USA. I'm Casey Kasem. We'll continue in a moment. 31 big hits to go on our way to the number one song in the nation.
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3: 250 years ago, a small group of men changed the course of American history. One of those men was Francis Hopkinson, a talented lawyer from New Jersey. A friend of both Thomas Jefferson and Benjamin Franklin, the energetic, fast-talking Hopkinson was also an artist, writer, and composer whose anti-British poems, songs, and cartoons helped build support for the Patriot cause. Hopkinson is also credited with helping design the first American flag, the Stars and Stripes, sewn by Betsy Ross. Elected to the Continental Congress, he later served as chairman of the Navy Board, judge of the Admiralty, and a federal judge for Pennsylvania. On Independence Day 2026, we remember Francis Hopkinson of New Jersey, signer of the Declaration of Independence and a founder of our American Republic.
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3: 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One of those men was Samuel Adams, the firebrand from Boston, who spent many years of his life fighting for American independence from British rule. 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Though he eventually served as governor of Massachusetts, the high point in his life was affixing his signature to the document that marked the culmination of his life's work. And on Independence Day 2026, we remember Samuel Adams of Boston, who signed the Declaration of Independence and became a founder of our American Republic.
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9: From the Triarc Weather Center, here's a look at your forecast. For our Independence Day, we're tracking mostly sunny skies. Another hot one out there, 95 this afternoon. Factoring in the heat index feels more like 110. A few isolated showers and thunderstorms midday can't be ruled out. A few isolated showers and thunderstorms overnight tonight. A little cloudy early, then clearing overnight. And that overnight low eventually down to 76. I'm staff meteorologist Jason Laird.
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13: It's time now for a classic American Top 40 Extra from July 3rd, 1982. It's by a British singer who in 2001 landed in the Guinness Book of World Records, not for her music career, but for moving and replanting the world's largest tree. Here's singer-turned-gardener Kim Wilde with Kids in America.

0: with the first of her two top 40 hits. That's Kim Wilde with Kids in America, a classic American top 40 extra from 1982.
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3: 250 years ago, a small group of men changed the course of American history. One of those men was Samuel Adams, the firebrand from Boston, who spent many years of his life fighting for American independence from British rule. A cousin of John Adams, Samuel Adams failed at both law and business, but he did more than anyone else to ignite the flames of the American Revolution. He organized the Boston Tea Party, led the opposition to the Stamp Act, and launched the committees of correspondence. Though he eventually served as governor of Massachusetts, the high point in his life was affixing his signature to the document that marked the culmination of his life's work. And on Independence Day 2026, we remember Samuel Adams of Boston, who signed the Declaration of Independence and became a founder of our American Republic.
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9: From the Triarch Weather Center, here's a look at your forecast. For our Independence Day, we're tracking mostly sunny skies. Another hot one out there, 95 this afternoon. Factoring in the heat index feels more like 110. A few isolated showers and thunderstorms midday can't be ruled out. A few isolated showers and thunderstorms overnight tonight. A little cloudy early, then clearing overnight. And that overnight low eventually down to 76. I'm staff meteorologist Jason Laird.
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11: We continue our countdown of the 40 biggest hits in America. 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Welcome to American Top 40. My name's Casey Kasem, and we're counting down the week's biggest hits the way they're ranked on Billboard's Pop Singles Chart. And on we go.
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the recent number one soul song by the Gap Band at number 31 on American Top 40. It debuts early in the morning. There are five new songs in this week's countdown, one by the Gap Band that we just heard, and one by an English band who haven't left any gap worth mentioning in their last 18-year chart history. Their stream of 36 top 40 hits since 1964 has been pretty steady. Their latest debuts at number 30 this week. It's their remake in front of a live audience of a 60s hit by the Miracles, Going to a Go-Go. Here are the Rolling Stones.

The Rolling Stones debuting at number 30 on American Top 40 with Going to a Go-Go, a remake. I'm Casey Kasem. Here's the highest debuting song in this week's countdown. It's the big comeback hit for a three-man supergroup who were last in the survey back in 1977. They had a number 7 hit called Just a Song Before I Go. And they went. They went for 5 years. But now they're back, coming in at number 29. Crosby, Stills, and Nash with Wasted on the Way. Look up.

0: Debuting at number 29 on American Top 40, it's David Crosby, Stephen Stills, and Graham Nash, Wasted on the Way. In the news last year was a story about the biggest lawsuit in music business history between the Bee Gees and their record company for nearly $500 million. Well, coming up is a current hit by the group whose lawsuits have set a new record, $1,500,000,000.
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14: From the Triarc Weather Center, here's a look at your forecast. For our Independence Day, we're tracking mostly sunny skies. Another hot one out there, 95 this afternoon. Factoring in the heat index feels more like 110. A few isolated showers and thunderstorms midday can't be ruled out. A few isolated showers and thunderstorms overnight tonight. A little cloudy early, then clearing overnight. And that overnight low eventually down to 76. I'm staff meteorologist Jason Laird.
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0: I'm Casey Kasem. We're coming to you from Hollywood.
1: Number 20.
0: The four-man English band Queen take the biggest drop within this week's countdown. They fall 17 notches to 28 with their hit, Body Language.

falling from 11 down to 28 on American Top 40 Body Language by Queen. Last year, the biggest lawsuit and countersuit in music business history made the news. The original suit by the Bee Gees and the countersuit by their record company involved a total of $446 million. Well, after those big numbers had been tossed around by the news media for a while, both sides dropped the lawsuits. Now, a new set of lawsuits and countersuits have wiped out that old record. And these big numbers are getting plenty of publicity for everyone involved as well. It's the lawsuit between the former managers of the group Air Supply and their current manager. The suits began with Air Supply filing a $35 million claim against their former managers, Fred Bestall and Lance Reynolds, charging them with improper management. The former managers responded to that suit with one of their own, asking, are you ready for this? $1,486 million in damages against Air Supply and their current manager, Don Arden. It's the biggest lawsuit in record business history, and it's getting everyone involved a lot of headlines. But it'll be a long wait before they have their day in court, if they let it get that far. We'll keep you posted. In the countdown this week, Air Supply's at number 27 with Even the Night Survive.

The group out of Sydney, Australia on American Top 40, Air Supply, moving from 34 to 27, second week on the chart with their seventh consecutive Top 40 hit, Even the Nights Are Better. American Top 40's heard in the 50 states and around the world every week on great radio stations like WGBF, Evansville, Indiana, KAYS, Hayes, Kansas, and American Forces Radio, Tokyo, Japan. Foreigner holds at number 26 with Break It Up.

and If He's Ever Near. They weren't big chart hits, but they've become very popular album cuts. Here's songwriter Carla Bonhoeff on the charts for the first time as a singer with a song she didn't write personally.

0: Carla Bonoff with her first hit record on American Top 40, fifth week on the chart, now at number 25, moving up four, personally. Coming up, a long-distance dedication from a woman facing a serious operation to the man who's given her the confidence to go through with it.
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4: In a social media post on Thursday, Jacksonville Mayor Jeff Elmore said he was deeply concerned and saddened by the acts of violence this summer, referring to the recent firearm-related deaths of two boys, one age 17 and the other age 6, that have taken place in the city over the past few weeks. He said every shooting impacts more than just the individuals involved. It affects families, friends, classmates, neighborhoods, and the sense of safety we should all feel in our community. The mayor thanked the Jacksonville Police Department for their efforts in investigating each case, as well as the community, and encouraged citizens to remain hopeful about the city's future. 26 teachers across 7 schools in the Greenbrier District grabbing shares of $92,000 in merit pay through the LEARNS Act. The money was made available by the Arkansas Division of Elementary and Secondary Education. In announcing the new money last week, Governor Sanders said the bonuses would be for teachers, counselors, and support personnel who are instrumental in raising overall growth scores, work in teacher shortage areas, and/or mentoring. I'm Rick Walker in the First Community Bank Triarch 24-Hour News Center, where community comes first. 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
5: From the Triarch Weather Center, here's a look at your forecast. For our Independence Day, we're tracking mostly sunny skies. Another hot one out there, 95 this afternoon. Factoring in the heat index feels more like 110. A few isolated showers and thunderstorms midday can't be ruled out. A few isolated showers and thunderstorms overnight tonight. A little cloudy early, then clearing overnight. And that overnight low eventually down to 76. I'm Staff Meteorologist Jason Laird.
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7: Up 3 notches, Journey with Still They Ride.

The group is Journey. The song at number 24, fourth week on the chart, moving up three notches, Still They Ride. You know, some of the long-distance dedication requests we get here at AT40 are the writer's way of saying, thanks for standing by me. Like this letter from a woman from Saginaw, Michigan, who's temporarily in Los Angeles. She writes, Dear Casey, my dedication is to John in Michigan. John's my special guy, a super gentle man who's kept me hopeful and happy the past few months while I underwent a multitude of medical tests and procedures. The diagnosis was a rather rare type of life-threatening brain tumor, an acoustic neuroma. In addition to fearing a serious operation with all its inherent pain and discomfort, I have to face one of the most frightening possibilities a woman, let alone a single woman living alone, can confront. You see, the doctors in Michigan give me less than a 50-50 chance to come through the operation without permanent facial paralysis on one side of my face. So I was referred to a team of specialists in Los Angeles, and in a few days, I'll have the surgery. I've had good wishes from friends, relatives, and co-workers, but I wonder how I'd have gotten this far without John. He's helped me realize how lucky I've been up to this point. He's encouraged me to go ahead with the surgery when I might have run away from it. And he's given me confidence that despite any complications, he'll be there. He's brushed away my tears, held me when I felt the most down, and made the past few months my best ever. Most important, rather than letting me go through it by myself, he's flying out to Los Angeles to be with me for the surgery, even though he can only stay 2 days. So, Casey, to John in Michigan, from Sharon at St. Vincent's Medical Center in Los Angeles, please play I Believe in You. John really has helped me to believe. Signed, Sharon Short. Well, we held this letter till after Sharon's operation, and then we telephoned her, and she sounded great. The surgery, it was a total success. Sharon, congratulations, and here's your long-distance dedication to John.

0: From 1980, that's I Believe in You by Don Williams. A long-distance dedication from Sharon to John. You're listening to American Top 40, and we're counting down to a superstar rock band who once took a vacation. And while they were gone, somebody else took their famous name and toured the United States. But their fans weren't fooled. That story and their latest hit coming up.
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0: Every week, we count down the most popular songs in the USA from Rose, Nebraska to Carnation, Washington, from Daisy, Arkansas to Sunflower, Arizona. Up two notches to number 23, here's Patrice Rushen with Forget Me Nots.

The 27-year-old L.A. woman, Patrice Rushen, at number 23 with Forget Me Nots. Now, we're up to the latest hit by the superstar rock group who once had their name and their act stolen while they were on vacation. It's a bizarre story, and until recently, its ending was still being written in the courtroom. It all happened to the supergroup Fleetwood Mac 8 years ago when they were still based in London. They were touring the U.S. following the release of their album Mystery to Me. But personal conflicts between some of the members forced them to cancel the tour midway. And everybody split for a while to cool off. But their manager, back in London, decided that he controlled the rights to the name Fleetwood Mac, and concert money was being lost. So he got five English musicians together, called them Fleetwood Mac, and sent them to the States to finish the tour. But Fleetwood Mac's fans didn't buy the switch. So many people demanded their money back that the tour of the bogus band was canceled. Well, as soon as Mick Fleetwood and John McVie heard what was going on, they rushed back to London and got a temporary court order preventing their manager from using the name. Then, 3 years ago, the decision came down that the name Fleetwood Mac belonged to the band and not to the manager. And it wasn't until a year ago that the last of the suits and countersuits were finally settled or dismissed. This week, the real Fleetwood Mac are in our survey with their 11th Top 40 hit. Here they are, up 8 big notches to number 22 with

0: moving from 30 to 22, third week on the chart. Another big hit for Fleetwood Mac. It's called Hold Me. I'm Casey Kasem. This is American Top 40 in Hollywood. We're counting down the week's 40 biggest singles, and we're 21 hits away from the number one song in the USA. We'll continue in a moment, so stay right where you are.
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4: 250 years ago, a small group of men changed the course of American history. One of those men was the elder statesman from Philadelphia, Benjamin Franklin. Few people in American history have done so many things so well as Ben Franklin. He was a writer and printer whose annual publication, Poor Richard's Almanac, was second only to the Bible in popularity among the colonists. As a scientist, he identified lightning as an electrical charge, and he invented the first bifocal eyeglasses. As ambassador to France during the Revolution, he was responsible for bringing her to America's aid. And after the war, Franklin took part in the Constitutional Convention. As we celebrate 250 years of liberty as a nation, we remember Benjamin Franklin of Philadelphia, who signed the Declaration of Independence and became a founder of our American Republic.
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4: 250 years ago, a small group of men changed the course of American history. One of them was a lawyer and planter from South Carolina, Arthur Middleton. At 34, he was the oldest and wealthiest member of the South Carolina delegation. Cultured and socially prominent, Middleton loved Latin and Greek, often immersing himself in the writings of the classical authors. For years, he'd played a leading role in South Carolina's government and was considered one of its most ardent patriots. Captured by the British during the siege of Charleston, he endured months in a British prison. He died soon after the war at just 45 years of age. On Independence Day 2026, as we celebrate America's 250th birthday, we remember Arthur Middleton of South Carolina, signer of the Declaration of Independence and founder of our American Republic.
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7: From the Triarc Weather Center, here's a look at your forecast. For our Independence Day, we're tracking mostly sunny skies. Another hot one out there, 95 this afternoon. Factoring in the heat index feels more like 110. A few isolated showers and thunderstorms midday can't be ruled out. A few isolated showers and thunderstorms overnight tonight. A little cloudy early, then clearing overnight. And that overnight low eventually down to 76. I'm staff meteorologist Jason Laird.
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10: We're up to a classic American Top 40 extra from July 3rd, 1982. 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

0: with Belinda Carlisle singing lead, that's a classic American Top 40 Extra from 1982. 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
3: 250 years ago, a small group of men changed the course of American history. One of those men was a successful Boston businessman named John Hancock. Known for his generous support of the cause of liberty, it was said that when Hancock first entered public office, the city of Boston gained his personal fortune. Even his boat was named Liberty. Eloquent and charming, Hancock became a popular political leader and was elected president of the Continental Congress that met in Philadelphia during the summer of 1776. He became the first man to sign the Declaration of Independence, writing his name with a bold stroke that remains the most famous signature in American history. On Independence Day 2026, we remember John Hancock of Massachusetts, signer of the Declaration of Independence and a founder of our American Republic.
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5: From the Triarch Weather Center, here's a look at your forecast. For our Independence Day, we're tracking mostly sunny skies. Another hot one out there, 95 this afternoon. Factoring in the heat index feels more like 110. A few isolated showers and thunderstorms midday can't be ruled out. A few isolated showers and thunderstorms overnight tonight. A little cloudy early, then clearing overnight. And that overnight low eventually down to 76. I'm staff meteorologist Jason Laird.
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6: 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My name's Casey Kasem, and our countdown continues.
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6: Up three notches, Rick Springfield. It's a new song with an old title borrowed from Anthony Newley and Leslie Bricus. What kind of fool am I?

Rick Springfield on American Top 40, third week on the chart, now at number 21, moving up three. What kind of fool am I? Here's a five-man band who got together in Champaign, Illinois back in 1970. Now they're based in Los Angeles in the San Fernando Valley. Up eight notches this week, REO Speedwagon at number 20 with Keep the Fire Burning.

REO Speedwagon on American Top 40, third week on the chart. This week they move up 8 notches to number 20. It's their 5th consecutive Top 40 hit. Keep the fire burning. I'm Casey Kasem. The current hit by the Steve Miller Band makes a move of 3 notches this week on the Billboard chart. Steve sings a mouthful of spell-casting syllables. Abracadabra.

Kadabra at number 19, third week on the chart, moving up three, the Steve Miller Band. Every week, American Top 40 is heard in the 50 states and around the world on great radio stations like WFTQ, Worcester, Massachusetts, KBRE, AM at FM, Cedar City, Utah, and WLCS, Baton Rouge, Louisiana. Climbing a couple of notches to number 18, here's Alabama, their song,

0: Alabama at number 18, moving up to with Take Me Down. Back in 1975, Stevie Wonder grabbed a lot of headlines when he signed the biggest recording deal in history, $13 million for 7 years. Well, that contract expired recently, and Stevie signed a new deal, even bigger. Details coming up.
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16: From the TriArch Weather Center, here's a look at your forecast. For our Independence Day, we're tracking mostly sunny skies. Another hot one out there, 95 this afternoon. Factoring in the heat index feels more like 110. A few isolated showers and thunderstorms midday can't be ruled out. A few isolated showers and thunderstorms overnight tonight. A little cloudy early, then clearing overnight. And that overnight low eventually down to 76. I'm Staff Meteorologist Jason Laird.
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0: I'm Casey Kasem.
1: Number 17.
0: The last song we heard was by the band named for their home state of Alabama. Now here's a group named for their home state of Kansas. Their hit, Play the Game.

Kansas on AT40 with the 17th most popular song in the USA. Moving up four notches, Play the Game Tonight. Back in 1975, Stevie Wonder set a new money record in the business when he signed the biggest recording deal in history, $13 million for 7 years. That's nearly $2 million a year. That's the biggest deal anyone had ever made. And since then, nobody has equaled that record-setting amount, unless there are some very well-kept company secrets. Well, recently, Stevie's deal came up for renewal. It was the 21st anniversary of his first signing with Motown, and according to Motown chairman Berry Gordy, the new deal is even bigger, which would make it more than $2 million a year. But both he and Stevie refuse to disclose the amount. What they will say is that to sweeten the pot, Motown is giving Stevie Wonder an added incentive to renew his deal with them. They're giving him his own record label called One Direction Records, spelled W-O-N Direction, which will be distributed by Motown. Stevie has complete control.

0: Stevie Wonder's third week on American Top 40, moving from 23 to 16 this week with Do I Do. There's a very hot artist in the countdown who makes a profit on his records before they're ever released. How does he do that? Well, he starts by playing all the instruments himself. Details and his current hit are coming up.
1: The hits from coast to coast.
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11: Well, the reward in the Jody Loring Jr. homicide case now stands at $22,500, according to information from the Conway Police Department's Unsolved Cases Division. Police have increased the reward for the 7-year-old unsolved case, requesting information that could lead to the arrest and conviction of the person or persons responsible for killing Loring Jr. May 24th of 2018. The victim was 18 when he was shot outside a home shortly after 1 a.m. on Donaghy Avenue in Conway. Loring had just graduated from high school and had a 3-month-old baby at home. His family and friends describe him as a devoted father, son, and boyfriend. If you have information about this crime, contact the Unsolved Cases Division at 501-536-0082. Following a rule from the Arkansas State Department of Education, Sheila Franklin, the former president of the Conway School Board, stepped down from her position in May following her daughter's acceptance of a coaching job within the district. Well, on Tuesday, just as the deadline for applications was closing, Franklin reapplied for her former at-large seat. This according to District 3 candidate Tyler Moses. Franklin's decision to reapply for her former position has raised some concerns among board members because state law requires the board to appoint members who are expected to serve the length of their term. I'm Rick Walker in the First Community Bank Triarch 24-Hour News Center, where community comes first. 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
14: From the Triarch Weather Center, here's a look at your forecast. For our Independence Day, we're tracking mostly sunny skies. Another hot one out there, 95 this afternoon. Factoring in the heat index feels more like 110. A few isolated showers and thunderstorms midday can't be ruled out. A few isolated showers and thunderstorms overnight tonight. A little cloudy early, then clearing overnight. And that overnight low eventually down to 76. I'm staff meteorologist Jason Laird.
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19: Country superstar Ronnie Millsap has got the number one country song in the land this week. On the pop chart, his hit climbs three notches to number 15. Here's Any Day Now.

Number one country song in the USA at number 15 on American Top 40, moving up three notches, Any Day Now by Ronnie Millsap. Well, now we're up to the current hit by the man who makes money on his records before they're ever released. When an artist records an album, the average budget can be anywhere from $100,000 to $150,000. A lot of artists spend more, but very few spend less. And this artist told us his records cost him less than $3,000 to make. And who is this enterprising, economical recording star? He's Ray Parker Jr. And Ray told us he starts by trying to do all the work himself. He recorded his current album in his own studio, and that saved studio rental costs. Then he did all the engineering and producing. That saved a lot of money. He played almost all the instruments and then brought in a few extra musicians and some singers for a couple of songs. So Ray actually did do almost everything himself. Ray said he brings all his records in way under budget. And with a budget of as much as $150,000, he gets to keep the difference. So he makes a profit before the record is actually released to the public. Ray said, quote, "Most artists go way over budget, and I bring records in under budget. They just give me the money, and I give them the record." End of quote. Ray Parker Jr.'s current hit is the title cut from his solo album. At number 14, The Other Woman.

After 7 consecutive weeks in the top 10, reaching number 4, that's Ray Parker falling from 10 to 14, The Other Woman. I'm Casey Kasem. There are 9 songs in the survey this week by acts who are in the top 40 for the first time. Here's one of those newcomers, The Motels, at number 13 with Only the

0: Survey song number 13 by the Motels on American Top 40, Only the Lonely. A listener in Maryland wants to know, what was the first number one album on Billboard's first album chart? Well, that first number one LP was by a trio led by a singing sensation of the 40s, the 50s, and the 60s. He was king years before Elvis ever hit the chart. Details coming up.
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0: Once a week with AT40, and you know how your favorite songs are doing all over the USA. Like the current hit by Joan Jett and the Blackhearts.

0: Joan Jett and the Blackhearts on American Top 40 after 3 weeks in the top 10, getting as high as number 7 the past 2 weeks, falls to number 12, Crimson and Clover. Now let's answer that question about the first number 1 album. Audrey Cole in Ellicott City, Maryland wants to know, what was the first number 1 album on Billboard's first album chart? Well, Audrey, that was back in 1945. The LP was by a trio led by a singing sensation of the 40s, the 50s, and even the 60s. His name? Nat King Cole. He was born Nathaniel Adams Coles in Montgomery, Alabama in 1919, the son of a Baptist minister. When he was 4, Nat's family moved to Chicago. He began playing piano, and when he was 11, he started playing organ in his father's church. As a teenager, he formed his own groups and combos, and by the 1930s, he was playing in clubs. One club owner suggested he drop the S from the end of Coles and use King as a middle name, as a play on the old nursery rhyme. By the 1940s, Nat King Cole was writing songs and with his group was doing well in a club in L.A. One night, a customer asked Nat to sing a standard of the day, Sweet Lorraine, but Nat had never sung for an audience before. But the customer persuaded him, and that was the start of Nat's singing career. He was signed to a recording contract, and during the 40s and 50s, Nat King Cole had dozens of big hits, including Nature Boy, Mona Lisa, Unforgettable, and the Christmas Song, better known to most people as Chestnuts Roasting on an Open Fire. Nat was still recording and performing up until 1965, when he died of cancer. He was only 45 years old. But back in 1945, in the week of March 15th, Billboard published their first album chart. And the record at the top, number 1, was an album called The King Cole Trio by The King Cole Trio, led by recording legend Nat King Cole. So there's your answer, Audrey. Thanks for your letter. Now, on with the countdown.
1: Number 11.
0: Partners Mark Almond and David Ball climbed 3 notches this week. They're the duo called Soft Cell, and their first hit is Tainted Love.

0: the group from Yorkshire, England, at number 11 on American Top 40, moving up three notches this week in popularity, Soft Cell and Tainted Love. I'm Casey Kasem. This is AT40 in Hollywood. We're counting down the week's 40 biggest hits. 10 hits away from number one. We'll continue in a moment.
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5: 250 years ago, a small group of men changed the course of American history. One of those men was the elder statesman from Philadelphia, Benjamin Franklin. Few people in American history have done so many things so well as Ben Franklin. He was a writer and printer whose annual publication, Poor Richard's Almanac, was second only to the Bible in popularity among the colonists. As a scientist, he identified lightning as an electrical charge, and he invented the first bifocal eyeglasses. As ambassador to France during the Revolution, he was responsible for bringing her to America's aid. And after the war, Franklin took part in the Constitutional Convention. 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
9: 250 years ago, a small group of men changed the course of American history. 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And on Independence Day 2026, we remember Samuel Adams of Boston, who signed the Declaration of Independence and became a founder of our American Republic.
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10: From the TriArch Weather Center, here's a look at your forecast. For our Independence Day, we're tracking mostly sunny skies. Another hot one out there, 95 this afternoon. factoring in the heat index feels more like 110. A few isolated showers and thunderstorms midday can't be ruled out. A few isolated showers and thunderstorms overnight tonight. A little cloudy early, then clearing overnight. And that overnight low eventually down to 76. I'm staff meteorologist Jason Laird.
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13: We are up to a classic American Top 40 extra. It's by Dr. Hook, who recently lost one of its founding members, Dennis LeCoyer, after a long battle with kidney disease. In 1968, Dennis joined a group of friends in Union City, New Jersey, as their bass player for what would become Dr. Hook and the Medicine Show. But as soon as they heard his voice, he quickly became their lead singer. Over the decades, they went on to sell over 60 million singles and albums worldwide, and from 1972 to 1982, they'd go on to score 10 top 40 hits. Songs like Sylvia's Mother, Sexy Eyes, When You're in Love with a Beautiful Woman, and this hit from 1982, Baby Makes Her Blue Jeans Talk.

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5: From the Triarch Weather Center, here's a look at your forecast. For our Independence Day, we're tracking mostly sunny skies. Another hot one out there, 95 this afternoon. Factoring in the heat index feels more like 110. A few isolated showers and thunderstorms midday can't be ruled out. A few isolated showers and thunderstorms overnight tonight. A little cloudy early, then clearing overnight. And that overnight low eventually down to 76. I'm Staff Meteorologist Jason Laird.
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7: 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Very glad to have you with us here on American Top 40. My name's Casey Kasem. We're counting down the most popular songs in the land, and here come the 10 biggest.
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One of the 10 hottest records in the USA this week. At number 10, Caught Up in You by 38 Special. That song, by the way, was co-written by Jim Petterick. Jim's the keyboard player and a guitarist in the next group in the countdown, the band Survivor. Jim also co-wrote Survivor's current hit, the biggest mover within the survey this week. Climbing 10 notches, here's the theme from the movie Rocky III, the song Eye of the Tiger.

0: hottest song in the countdown this week. It debuted last week at number 19. It moves to number 9 this week. Survivor and Eye of the Tiger from the movie Rocky III. Coming up, a long-distance dedication from a woman in Minnesota to the people who helped her keep from destroying everything she had.
1: The hits from coast to coast.
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13: From the TriArch Weather Center, here's a look at your forecast. For our Independence Day, we're tracking mostly sunny skies. Another hot one out there, 95 this afternoon. Factoring in the heat index feels more like 110. A few isolated showers and thunderstorms midday can't be ruled out. A few isolated showers and thunderstorms overnight tonight. A little cloudy early, then clearing overnight. And that overnight low eventually down to 76. I'm staff meteorologist Jason Laird.
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0: I'm Casey Kasem. We're coming to you from Hollywood.
17: Number 8.
0: The last four singles Juice Newton has released have all hit the top 40, and they have also made the top 10. Her current hit climbs a notch this week to number 8. Love's been a little bit hard on me.

Juice Newton moves from number 9 to number 8 in the top 10 this week on American Top 40 with Love's Been a Little Bit Hard on Me. This is Casey Kasem on American Top 40 in Hollywood. And now we're up to our long-distance dedication. It comes from a woman who's put herself through very bad times, but found tremendous support from the people closest to her. Here's what she writes. Dear Casey, I'm from St. Paul, Minnesota, East Side. I'm an alcoholic and chemically dependent person. I started using when I was 15 years old. I met my husband Ed, fell in love, became pregnant, and was married at 17. Still using at 23, I became a very sick person physically and mentally. I was destroying everything I had at that point. Then I made a very important decision to go into treatment. After getting myself straightened out physically and mentally, I decided that it was time to also get straightened out spiritually. I then began to go to church. On April 10th, the day before Easter, I made my profession of faith, and my husband and I had our marriage blessed. Every day will be for me the first day of the rest of my life as I celebrate a spiritual renewal and resurrection together with 10 months of sobriety. Please dedicate this song to Alcoholics Anonymous of America, to my family and to Ed's, to my friends Debbie and Mike, who showed me how much they cared when I asked for a soda pop instead of a beer, and an extra special thanks to Father Keenan, who has spent a lot of extra time caring. And most of all, to my husband Ed, whom I love and cherish for his support and guidance, and to my kids, Jenny and Derek, who made me take a good look at myself. I hope this group of people not only see that I have quit using, but also that there's been a change in me. Please dedicate to them, I Believe. Love always, the new Lori Mara. Okay, Lori, here's your long-distance dedication.

0: From earlier this year, that's the Canadian band Chilliwack with I Believe, a long-distance dedication from Lori in Minnesota to her family and friends who helped her become a new woman. And the countdown continues on American Top 40.
1: Number 7.
0: The number one song in the soul chart moves up a notch to number 7 on the pop chart. It's by the Dazz Band, Let It Whip.

0: third week in the top 10, now at number 7, moving up a notch. That's Let It Whip by the Daz Band on AT40. There's a guy in the countdown who met a cute girl at a party several years ago, but she thought that he was, quote, real obnoxious and pretty jerky, and she never dreamed what her sweet words would lead to. The story and this man's current hit are coming up.
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11: Arkansas Governor Sarah Sanders has called for a special election to fill the District 1 seat of former Senator Ben Gilmore. He represents Southeast Arkansas, covering Ashley, Bradley, Chico, Cleveland counties, along with Drew, Grant, Jefferson, and Lincoln counties. That special election will take place November 3rd, with the primary taking place August 18th. Candidates must file with the Secretary of State between noon on July 13th and noon on July 16th. The U.S. job market slowed down in June, falling far short of expectations. According to data released by the Bureau of Labor Statistics, American employers added just 57,000 jobs in June, and the unemployment rate ticked slightly down to 4.2%. Economists expected the U.S. to add roughly 110,000 jobs and for the jobless rate to stay stable at 4.3%. The labor force participation rate also declined by 0.3 percentage points, which often reflects fading confidence among job seekers. I'm Rick Walker in the First Community Bank Triarch 24-Hour News Center, where community comes first. Member FDIC.
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14: From the Triarch Weather Center, here's a look at your forecast. For our Independence Day, we're tracking mostly sunny skies. Another hot one out there, 95 this afternoon. Factoring in the heat index, feels more like 110. A few isolated showers and thunderstorms midday can't be ruled out. A few isolated showers and thunderstorms overnight tonight. A little cloudy early, then clearing overnight. And that overnight low eventually down to 76. I'm Staff Meteorologist Jason Laird.
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0: The solo singer in the survey this week is at number 6 with a song called Always On My Mind. He's 49-year-old Willie Nelson.
15: Maybe

Willie Nelson on American Top 40 at number 6, sixth week in the top 10, falling a notch with Always On My Mind. Well, now we're up to a hit song by a man whose life was profoundly affected by two words, obnoxious and jerky. He's recording artist John Cougar, and this is the story he told us. John grew up in Seymour, Indiana, and because Seymour is a small town, everybody knows everybody else. Well, almost. And one night, John told us he and some friends had had a few beers and went to a party. And they started showing off and generally making pests out of themselves. Well, there was a pretty girl there that John hadn't seen before. A girl named Priscilla. And John tried to get acquainted. But Priscilla wanted nothing to do with him. She thought he was, quote, real obnoxious and pretty jerky. John told us we'd been there about 10 minutes, and she just said, "This is out of hand, forget this," and she left. But John kept seeing Priscilla around town, and even though she had no interest in him, he just kept pursuing her. Eventually, his persistence won her over. John and Priscilla were married, and they've been married now for 13 years. Well, that persistence of John Cougar's is what it takes to make it in show business. John's latest hit, one of the hottest records in the countdown, moves up a notch this week to number 5. Hurts So Good, John Cougar.

0: 40 hit, his first top 10 hit, third week in the top 10, now at number 5, moving up a notch. Hurts So Good. These are the biggest hits in the USA. Billboard ranks them, and AT40 counts them down.
1: Number 4.
0: The hit song from the number 1 album in America holds at number 4 a second week. Both the album and group are called Asia. The hit single, Heat of the Moment.

The group is Asia. Their song at number 4, again this week, second week in a row, Heat of the Moment. Here's a huge hit that's been to number 1 in England, Canada, and West Germany. And after 7 straight weeks at number 1 on the American Pop Singles Chart, it slides down this week to number 3. Paul McCartney and Stevie Wonder, Ebony and Ivory.

0: McCartney and Stevie Wonder, after 7 consecutive weeks at number 1 with Ebony and Ivory, fall to number 3, which means we're 2 hits away from a brand new number 1 song.
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10: 250 years ago, a small group of men changed the course of American history. One of them was a lawyer and planter from South Carolina, Arthur Middleton. At 34, he was the oldest and wealthiest member of the South Carolina delegation. Cultured and socially prominent, Middleton loved Latin and Greek, often immersing himself in the writings of the classical authors. For years, he'd played a leading role in South Carolina's government and was considered one of its most ardent patriots. Captured by the British during the Siege of Charleston, he endured months in a British prison. He died soon after the war at just 45 years of age. On Independence Day 2026, as we celebrate America's 250th birthday, we remember Arthur Middleton of South Carolina, signer of the Declaration of Independence and founder of our American Republic.
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16: From the TriArc Weather Center, here's a look at your forecast. For our Independence Day, we're tracking mostly sunny skies. Another hot one out there, 95 this afternoon. Factoring in the heat index feels more like 110. A few isolated showers and thunderstorms midday can't be ruled out. A few isolated showers and thunderstorms overnight tonight. A little cloudy early, then clearing overnight. And that overnight low eventually down to 76. I'm staff meteorologist Jason Laird.
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20: We're up to a classic American Top 40 extra. It's by the band Chicago, who recently lost one of its founding members, Walter Perezader. Walter helped form a group called The Big Thing in 1967, which later became the Chicago Transit Authority, and finally, just Chicago. The band would go on to sell more than 100 million singles and albums worldwide and score 35 top 40 hits between 1970 and 1991. Now, from 1982, here's Chicago with Love Me Tomorrow.

0: featuring the late Walter Perezader. That's Chicago with a song that would reach number 22 in the fall, Love Me Tomorrow, a classic American Top 40 extra from 1982.
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2: 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While protesting harsh treatment and oppressive taxation, many colonists still hoped for a peaceful reconciliation. 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That spring, North Carolina became the first colony to send delegates to Congress seeking a declaration of independence. In June, Richard Henry Lee formally introduced the resolution, and a month later, the declaration was unanimously approved. 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
4: From the Triarch Weather Center, here's a look at your forecast. For our Independence Day, we're tracking mostly sunny skies. Another hot one out there, 95 this afternoon. Factoring in the heat index feels more like 110. A few isolated showers and thunderstorms midday can't be ruled out. A few isolated showers and thunderstorms overnight tonight. A little cloudy early, then clearing overnight. And that overnight low eventually down to 76. I'm staff meteorologist Jason Laird.

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3: 250 years ago, a small group of men changed the course of American history. One of those men was Philip Livingston, a wealthy merchant from New York. Known for his charitable work, Livingston devoted much of his life to public service. He helped establish King's College, now Columbia University, as well as the New York Society Library and New York Hospital. In the Provincial Assembly, Livingston was considered a conservative. Though he opposed British policies and supported colonial self-government, he also condemned violent acts by some of the more radical patriots. Sent to the Continental Congress, though not present for the great debates of June and July 1776, he later signed the Declaration and supported the American cause. On Independence Day 2026, we remember Philip Livingston of New York, signer of the Declaration of Independence and founder of our American Republic.
4: Shadrach's Coffee says, Happy Birthday, America! 250 years of freedom for all. From Shadrach's Coffee in Conway.
5: From the Triarch Weather Center, here's a look at your forecast. For our Independence Day, we're tracking mostly sunny skies. Another hot one out there, 95 this afternoon. Factoring in the heat index feels more like 110. A few isolated showers and thunderstorms midday can't be ruled out. A few isolated showers and thunderstorms overnight tonight. A little cloudy early, then clearing overnight. And that overnight low eventually down to 76. I'm staff meteorologist Jason Laird.

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1: 26 teachers across 7 schools in the Greenbrier District grabbing shares of $92,000 in merit pay through the LEARNS Act. The money was made available by the Arkansas Division of Elementary and Secondary Education. In announcing the new money last week, Governor Sanders said the bonuses would be for teachers, counselors, and support personnel who were instrumental in raising overall growth scores, work in teacher shortage areas, and or mentoring. The program is awarding $20 million across the state to nearly 5,000 educators. The Arkansas Activities Association honored Conway High School's men's boys baseball team and the school's girls soccer team on Wednesday, naming each team one of the state's academic champions. On Tuesday, the Wampus Cats were also selected as one of only 6 schools in the state to receive the 6A Sportsmanship Award for the association. 11 boys teams and 14 girls teams from different divisions across the state were honored for their academic achievements. You want to find out more about these achievements? You can go to ahsaa.org. I'm Rick Walker in the First Community Bank Triarch 24-Hour News Center, where community comes first. 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
2: From the Triarch Weather Center, here's a look at your forecast for the rest of our Independence Day. A stray storm can't be ruled out, but really just tracking mostly sunny skies, hot, hot temperatures. 95 or so this afternoon. Feels like we're in the triple digits, though, factoring in the heat index. Overnight tonight, a bit of an uptick in the cloud cover. A stray storm can't be ruled out. Clearing, though, after midnight down to 76. Mostly sunny, another hot one, Sunday 95. I'm staff meteorologist Jason Laird.

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2: 250 years ago, a small group of men changed the course of American history. One of those men was the elder statesman from Philadelphia, Benjamin Franklin. Few people in American history have done so many things so well as Ben Franklin. He was a writer and printer whose annual publication, Poor Richard's Almanac, was second only to the Bible in popularity among the colonists. As a scientist, he identified lightning as an electrical charge, and he invented the first bifocal eyeglasses. As ambassador to France during the Revolution, he was responsible for bringing her to America's aid. And after the war, Franklin took part in the Constitutional Convention. As we celebrate 250 years of liberty as a nation, we remember Benjamin Franklin of Philadelphia, who signed the Declaration of Independence and became a founder of our American Republic.
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4: From the Triarch Weather Center, here's a look at your forecast for the rest of our Independence Day. A stray storm can't be ruled out, but really just tracking mostly sunny skies, hot, hot temperatures. 95 or so this afternoon. Feels like we're in the triple digits, though, factoring in the heat index. Overnight tonight, a bit of an uptick in the cloud cover. A stray storm can't be ruled out. Clearing, though, after midnight down to 76. Mostly sunny, another hot one, Sunday 95. I'm staff meteorologist Jason Laird.

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3: 250 years ago, a small group of men changed the course of American history. One of those men was Samuel Adams, the firebrand from Boston, who spent many years of his life fighting for American independence from British rule. A cousin of John Adams, Samuel Adams failed at both law and business, but he did more than anyone else to ignite the flames of the American Revolution. He organized the Boston Tea Party, led the opposition to the Stamp Act, and launched the committees of correspondence. Though he eventually served as governor of Massachusetts, the high point in his life was affixing his signature to the document that marked the culmination of his life's work. And on Independence Day 2026, we remember Samuel Adams of Boston, who signed the Declaration of Independence and became a founder of our American Republic.
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4: 250 years ago, a small group of men changed the course of American history. One of those men was Francis Hopkinson, a talented lawyer from New Jersey. A friend of both Thomas Jefferson and Benjamin Franklin, the energetic, fast-talking Hopkinson was also an artist, writer, and composer whose anti-British poems, songs, and cartoons helped build support for the Patriot cause. Hopkinson is also credited with helping design the first American flag, the Stars and Stripes sewn by Betsy Ross. Elected to the Continental Congress, he later served as chairman of the Navy Board, judge of the Admiralty, and a federal judge for Pennsylvania. On Independence Day 2026, we remember Francis Hopkinson of New Jersey, signer of the Declaration of Independence and a founder of our American Republic.
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7: From the Triarch Weather Center, here's a look at your forecast for the rest of our Independence Day. A stray storm can't be ruled out, but really just tracking mostly sunny skies, hot, hot temperatures. 95 or so this afternoon. Feels like we're in the triple digits, though, factoring in the heat index. Overnight tonight, a bit of an uptick in the cloud cover. A stray storm can't be ruled out. Clearing, though, after midnight, down to 76. Mostly sunny, another hot one, Sunday, 95. I'm staff meteorologist Jason Laird.

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1: 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Runyon spoke with Michael Pate, the director of home health for Conway Regional Health Systems, about the value of home health and its importance to the community. 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Senator John Bozeman, along with Senators Alex Padilla of California and John Curtis of Utah, introduced a legislative act that would fund water resources for firefighting purposes and assist in wildfire safety, especially rural areas with little or no resources. The Fire Smart Act would aid water infrastructure facilities to increase or improve the flow of water necessary for wildfire emergencies. Senator Bozeman said, "We've seen wildfires threaten states across the West, even here in Arkansas, with deadly and devastating effects. I'm proud to support a bipartisan solution that can help combat them and protect lives and communities by enhancing support for water systems." I'm Rick Walker in the First Community Bank Triarch 24-Hour News Center, where community comes first. 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
2: From the Triarch Weather Center, here's a look at your forecast for the rest of our Independence Day. A stray storm can't be ruled out, but really just tracking mostly sunny skies, hot, hot temperatures. 95 or so this afternoon. Feels like we're in the triple digits, though, factoring in the heat index. Overnight tonight, a bit of an uptick in the cloud cover. A stray storm can't be ruled out. Clearing, though, after midnight down to 76. Mostly sunny, another hot one Sunday, 95. I'm staff meteorologist Jason Laird.

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1: 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It's free for members, free for guests. 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It's at 4:30 p.m. And celebrate summer at the Faulkner County Library with food and fun. 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
3: 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Not everyone was ready to separate from England. While protesting harsh treatment and oppressive taxation, many colonists still hoped for a peaceful reconciliation. In January of 17...

0: 1776, Thomas Paine circulated his famous pamphlet, Common Sense, in which he challenged his fellow colonists to take a stand. That spring, North Carolina became the first colony to send delegates to Congress seeking a declaration of independence. In June, Richard Henry Lee formally introduced the resolution, and a month later, the declaration was unanimously approved. As we celebrate America's 250th birthday, we remember the men who signed the Declaration of Independence and became founders of our American Republic.
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4: From the Triarc Weather Center, here's a look at your forecast for the rest of our Independence Day. A stray storm can't be ruled out, but really just tracking mostly sunny skies, hot, hot temperatures. 95 or so this afternoon. Feels like we're in the triple digits, though, factoring in the heat index. Overnight tonight, a bit of an uptick in the cloud cover. A stray storm can't be ruled out. Clearing, though, after midnight down to 76. Mostly sunny, another hot one, Sunday 95. I'm staff meteorologist Jason Laird.

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2: 250 years ago, a small group of men changed the course of American history. One of those men was the elder statesman from Philadelphia, Benjamin Franklin. Few people in American history have done so many things so well as Ben Franklin. He was a writer and printer whose annual publication, Poor Richard's Almanac, was second only to the Bible in popularity among the colonists. As a scientist, he identified lightning as an electrical charge, and he invented the first bifocal eyeglasses. As ambassador to France during the Revolution, he was responsible for bringing her to America's aid. And after the war, Franklin took part in the Constitutional Convention. As we celebrate 250 years of liberty as a nation, we remember Benjamin Franklin of Philadelphia, who signed the Declaration of Independence and became a founder of our American Republic.
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4: From the Triarch Weather Center, here's a look at your forecast for the rest of our Independence Day. A stray storm can't be ruled out, but really just tracking mostly sunny skies, hot temperatures. 95 or so this afternoon. Feels like we're in the triple digits, though, factoring in the heat index. Overnight tonight, a bit of an uptick in the cloud cover. A stray storm can't be ruled out. Clearing, though, after midnight, down to 76. Mostly sunny, another hot one, Sunday 95. I'm staff meteorologist Jason Laird.

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2: 250 years ago, a small group of men changed the course of American history. One of those men was Samuel Adams, the firebrand from Boston, who spent many years of his life fighting for American independence from British rule. A cousin of John Adams, Samuel Adams failed at both law and business, but he did more than anyone else to ignite the flames of the American Revolution. He organized the Boston Tea Party, led the opposition to the Stamp Act, and launched the committees of correspondence. Though he eventually served as governor of Massachusetts, the high point in his life was affixing his signature to the document that marked the culmination of his life's work. And on Independence Day 2026, we remember Samuel Adams of Boston, who signed the Declaration of Independence and became a founder of our American Republic.
3: Level Up Accounting salutes America on our 250th birthday. 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
4: 250 years ago, a small group of men changed the course of American history. One of those men was a doctor from Philadelphia, Benjamin Rush. One of the leading medical men of his day, Rush promoted humane treatment for the mentally ill and founded America's first free clinic. His concern for the oppressed drew him into the struggle for independence, and he was elected to the Continental Congress. A highly educated and enlightened man, Rush devoted his life to the public good as a doctor, writer, and statesman. In 1797, President John Adams appointed him treasurer of the U.S. Mint, a position he held until his death. On Independence Day 2026, America's 250th birthday, we remember Benjamin Rush of Pennsylvania, signer of the Declaration of Independence, and founder of our American Republic.
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6: From the TriArc Weather Center, here's a look at your forecast for the rest of our Independence Day. A stray storm can't be ruled out, but really just tracking mostly sunny skies, hot, hot temperatures. 95 or so this afternoon. Feels like we're in the triple digits, though, factoring in the heat index. Overnight tonight, a bit of an uptick in the cloud cover. A stray storm can't be ruled out. Clearing, though, after midnight down to 76. Mostly sunny, another hot one Sunday, 95. I'm staff meteorologist Jason Laird.

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1: In a social media post on Thursday, Jacksonville Mayor Jeff Elmore said he was deeply concerned and saddened by the acts of violence this summer, referring to the recent firearm-related deaths of two boys, one age 17 and the other age 6, that have taken place in the city over the past few weeks. He said every shooting impacts more than just the individuals involved. It affects families, friends, classmates, neighborhoods, and the sense of safety we should all feel in our community. The mayor thanked the Jacksonville Police Department for their efforts in investigating each case, as well as the community, and encouraged citizens to remain hopeful about the city's future. 26 teachers across 7 schools in the Greenbrier District grabbing shares of $92,000 in merit pay through the LEARNS Act. The money was made available by the Arkansas Division of Elementary and Secondary Education. In announcing the new money last week, Governor Sanders said the bonuses would be for teachers, counselors, and support personnel who are instrumental in raising overall growth scores, work in teacher shortage areas, and/or mentoring. I'm Rick Walker in the First Community Bank Triarch 24-Hour News Center, where community comes first. 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
4: From the Triarch Weather Center, here's a look at your forecast for the rest of our Independence Day. A stray storm can't be ruled out, but really just tracking mostly sunny skies, hot temperatures. 95 or so this afternoon. Feels like we're in the triple digits, though, factoring in the heat index. Overnight tonight, a bit of an uptick in the cloud cover. A stray storm can't be ruled out. Clearing, though, after midnight, down to 76. Mostly sunny, another hot one, Sunday, 95. I'm staff meteorologist Jason Laird.

Here's a look at your Triarch Radio community calendar. There's an extreme blood shortage in Arkansas right now, and you can help out. In fact, you can help out on Monday. Sam's Club will be hosting the Bloodmobile. The Bloodmobile will be rolled up to the Sam's Club in Conway on Monday from 3:30 to 6 p.m. They'll take appointments or walk-ups are welcome as well. It's an event by the Church of Christ Summer Youth Series on Monday in Robinson and Center Church of Christ. If you head on over there, they will have food, friends, worship, and fun. It is the Summer Youth Series. You are invited 6 p.m. Monday, 1505 Robinson Avenue in Conway. And Tuesday morning, it's a movie morning in Sherwood. The movie of the day is Lilo and Stitch, the 2025 version. That's happening Tuesday morning, 10:30 a.m. at Sanders Library in Sherwood. You can enjoy watching Lilo and Stitch and enjoy some snacks as well. 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
4: From the Triarch Weather Center, here's a look at your forecast for the rest of our Independence Day. A stray storm can't be ruled out, but really just tracking mostly sunny skies, hot, hot temperatures. 95 or so this afternoon. Feels like we're in the triple digits, though, factoring in the heat index. Overnight tonight, a bit of an uptick in the cloud cover. A stray storm can't be ruled out. Clearing, though, after midnight down to 76. Mostly sunny, another hot one, Sunday 95. I'm Staff Meteorologist Jason Laird.

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2: 250 years ago, a small group of men changed the course of American history. One of those men was a successful Boston businessman named John Hancock. Known for his generous support of the cause of liberty, it was said that when Hancock first entered public office, the city of Boston gained his personal fortune. Even his boat was named Liberty. Eloquent and charming, Hancock became a popular political leader and was elected president of the Continental Congress that met in Philadelphia during the summer of 1776. He became the first man to sign the Declaration of Independence, writing his name with a bold stroke that remains the most famous signature in American history. On Independence Day 2026, we remember John Hancock of Massachusetts, signer of the Declaration of Independence and a founder of our American Republic.
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4: From the Triarch Weather Center, here's a look at your forecast for the rest of our Independence Day. A stray storm can't be ruled out, but really just tracking mostly sunny skies, hot, hot temperatures. 95 or so this afternoon. Feels like we're in the triple digits, though, factoring in the heat index. Overnight tonight, a bit of an uptick in the cloud cover. A stray storm can't be ruled out. Clearing, though, after midnight, down to 76. Mostly sunny, another hot one, Sunday 95. I'm staff meteorologist Jason Laird.

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3: 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While protesting harsh treatment and oppressive taxation, many colonists still hoped for a peaceful reconciliation. 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In June, Richard Henry Lee formally introduced the resolution, and a month later, the declaration was unanimously approved. 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
2: From the TriArc Weather Center, here's a look at your forecast for the rest of our Independence Day. A stray storm can't be ruled out, but really just tracking mostly sunny skies, hot, hot temperatures. 95 or so this afternoon. Feels like we're in the triple digits, though, factoring in the heat index. Overnight tonight, a bit of an uptick in the cloud cover. A stray storm can't be ruled out. Clearing, though, after midnight, down to 76. Mostly sunny, another hot one, Sunday, 95. I'm staff meteorologist Jason Laird.

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1: Well, the reward in the Jody Loring Jr. homicide case now stands at $22,500, according to information from the Conway Police Department's Unsolved Cases Division. Police have increased the reward for the 7-year-old unsolved case, requesting information that could lead to the arrest and conviction of the person or persons responsible for killing Loring Jr. May 24th of 2018. The victim was 18 when he was shot outside a home shortly after 1 a.m. on Donaghy Avenue in Conway. Loring had just graduated from high school and had a 3-month-old baby at home. His family and friends describe him as a devoted father, son, and boyfriend. If you have information about this crime, contact the Unsolved Cases Division at 501-536-0082. Following a rule from the Arkansas State Department of Education, Sheila Franklin, the former president of the Conway School Board, stepped down from her position in May following her daughter's acceptance of a coaching job within the district. Well, on Tuesday, just as the deadline for applications was closing, Franklin reapplied for her former at-large seat. This according to District 3 candidate Tyler Moses. Franklin's decision to reapply for her former position has raised some concerns among board members because state law requires the board to appoint members who are expected to serve the length of their term. I'm Rick Walker in the First Community Bank Triarch 24-Hour News Center, where community comes first. Member FDIC.
2: From the Triarch Weather Center, here's a look at your forecast for the rest of our Independence Day. A stray storm can't be ruled out, but really just tracking mostly sunny skies, hot, hot temperatures. 95 or so this afternoon. Feels like we're in the triple digits, though, factoring in the heat index. Overnight tonight, a bit of an uptick in the cloud cover. A stray storm can't be ruled out. Clearing, though, after midnight, down to 76. Mostly sunny, another hot one, Sunday, 95. I'm staff meteorologist Jason Laird.
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1: 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The 5th annual Red, White, and Rodeo is happening Saturday. 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That's at Crossroads Cowboy Church, 3071 Highway 5 in El Paso. 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You're invited to celebrate the 4th with a bang with a front row seat to the annual Big Bang Fireworks Show at Jacksonville City Hall at dark. 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Bring a chair or a blanket for the bang and boom and rockets red flaring. It is free. It is fun for the whole family. And Saturday, Cersei Beats and Eats United We Stand going on at the White County Fairgrounds. That's from 6 to 10 p.m. It's a free event. It's open to all. 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
4: 250 years ago, a small group of men changed the course of American history. One of those men was a young lawyer from North Carolina, William Hooper. A Harvard graduate, Hooper moved south to build a law practice. He became Deputy Attorney General of the colony and served on the Royal Governor's staff. Despite his aristocratic background, he sided with the Patriots and was sent to the Continental Congress, where he earned respect for his skill in debate. During the Revolution, his home was destroyed and his family narrowly escaped capture. Yet after the war, Hooper urged lenient treatment for Americans who had fought on the British side. Returning to North Carolina, he never again held public office. On Independence Day 2026, we remember William Hooper of North Carolina, signer of the Declaration of Independence and founder of our American Republic.
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3: 250 years ago, a small group of men changed the course of American history. One of those men was Samuel Adams, the firebrand from Boston, who spent many years of his life fighting for American independence from British rule. A cousin of John Adams, Samuel Adams failed at both law and business, but he did more than anyone else to ignite the flames of the American Revolution. He organized the Boston Tea Party, led the opposition to the Stamp Act, and launched the Committees of Correspondence. Though he eventually served as governor of Massachusetts, the high point in his life was affixing his signature to the document that marked the culmination of his life's work. And on Independence Day 2026, we remember Samuel Adams of Boston, who signed the Declaration of Independence and became a founder of our American Republic.
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7: From the TriArc Weather Center, here's a look at your forecast for the rest of our Independence Day. A stray storm can't be ruled out, but really just tracking mostly sunny skies, hot, hot temperatures. 95 or so this afternoon. Feels like we're in the triple digits, though, factoring in the heat index. Overnight tonight, a bit of an uptick in the cloud cover. A stray storm can't be ruled out. Clearing, though, after midnight, down to 76. Mostly sunny, another hot one, Sunday, 95. I'm staff meteorologist Jason Laird.

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3: 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One of the most important things we do here at the station is bring you local news. It's a big commitment of mine. That's why I'm so proud to tell you that our news division was recently voted Best Local News at the Arkansas Broadcast Excellence Awards. 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
2: 250 years ago, a small group of men changed the course of American history. One of them was a lawyer and planter from South Carolina, Arthur Middleton. At 34, he was the oldest and wealthiest member of the South Carolina delegation. Cultured and socially prominent, Middleton loved Latin and Greek, often immersing himself in the writings of the classical authors. For years, he'd played a leading role in South Carolina's government and was considered one of its most ardent patriots. Captured by the British during the siege of Charleston, he endured months in a British prison. He died soon after the war at just 45 years of age. On Independence Day 2026, as we celebrate America's 250th birthday, we remember Arthur Middleton of South Carolina, signer of the Declaration of Independence and founder of our American Republic.
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4: From the Triarch Weather Center, here's a look at your forecast for the rest of our Independence Day. A stray storm can't be ruled out, but really just tracking mostly sunny skies, hot, hot temperatures. 95 or so this afternoon. Feels like we're in the triple digits, though, factoring in the heat index. Overnight tonight, a bit of an uptick in the cloud cover. A stray storm can't be ruled out. Clearing, though, after midnight, down to 76. Mostly sunny, another hot one, Sunday, 95. I'm staff meteorologist Jason Laird.

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2: 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Nothing changes.
4: From the Triarc Weather Center, here's a look at your forecast for the rest of our Independence Day. A stray storm can't be ruled out, but really just tracking mostly sunny skies, hot, hot temperatures. 95 or so this afternoon. Feels like we're in the triple digits, though, factoring in the heat index. Overnight tonight, a bit of an uptick in the cloud cover. A stray storm can't be ruled out. Clearing, though, after midnight, down to 76. Mostly sunny, another hot one, Sunday, 95. I'm staff meteorologist Jason Laird.

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1: Arkansas Governor Sarah Sanders has called for a special election to fill the District 1 seat of former Senator Ben Gilmore. He represents Southeast Arkansas, covering Ashley, Bradley, Chico, Cleveland counties, along with Drew, Grant, Jefferson, and Lincoln counties. That special election will take place November 3rd, with the primary taking place August 18th. Candidates must file with the Secretary of State between noon on July 13th and noon on July 16th. The U.S. job market slowed down in June, falling far short of expectations. According to data released by the Bureau of Labor Statistics, American employers added just 57,000 jobs in June, and the unemployment rate ticked slightly down to 4.2%. Economists expected the U.S. to add roughly 110,000 jobs and for the jobless rate to stay stable at 4.3%. The labor force participation rate also declined by 0.3 percentage points, which often reflects fading confidence among job seekers. I'm Rick Walker in the First Community Bank Triarc 24-Hour News Center, where community comes first. Member FDIC.
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3: From the Triarc Weather Center, here's a look at your forecast for the rest of our Independence Day. A stray storm can't be ruled out, but really just tracking mostly sunny skies, hot, hot temperatures. 95 or so this afternoon. Feels like we're in the triple digits, though, factoring in the heat index. Overnight tonight, a bit of an uptick in the cloud cover. A stray storm can't be ruled out. Clearing, though, after midnight, down to 76. Mostly sunny, another hot one, Sunday, 95. I'm staff meteorologist Jason Laird.

Now here's a look at your Triarc Radio community calendar. The dinosaurs are coming! It's a Balloon Man show on Thursday, 2 o'clock at the library in Greenbrier. You can witness colossal creations with Marty Boone, the Balloon Man. Join in for a dinosaur balloon comedy magic show. It combines mind-blowing, hilarious comedy and incredible balloon artistry. That's at the library in Greenbrier on Thursday. Wildflowers are in bloom and butterflies are flying. Join a park interpreter at the Lake Center, backside at the snack bar, to learn about the wildflowers and the pollinators of Woolly Hollow State Park. The program does include a craft. That's happening Thursday, 2 p.m. And it's a community garden work group Thursday at 3 o'clock. You can meet in the community garden at the Faulkner County Library to tend your plot, to socialize, to learn, and to get some volunteer hours as well. Together, you can keep the garden looking beautiful. That's Thursday, 3 p.m. If you need more information, you can head to the website, triarcradio.com. 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I'm Jennifer Lipp with your Triarc Community Calendar on the new Big 92.7.

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4: From the TriArc Weather Center, here's a look at your forecast for the rest of our Independence Day. A stray storm can't be ruled out, but really just tracking mostly sunny skies, hot, hot temperatures. 95 or so this afternoon. Feels like we're in the triple digits, though, factoring in the heat index. Overnight tonight, a bit of an uptick in the cloud cover. A stray storm can't be ruled out. Clearing, though, after midnight, down to 76. Mostly sunny, another hot one, Sunday, 95. I'm staff meteorologist Jason Laird.

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8: From the Triarch Weather Center, here's a look at your forecast for the rest of our Independence Day. A stray storm can't be ruled out, but really just tracking mostly sunny skies, hot temperatures. 95 or so this afternoon. Feels like we're in the triple digits, though, factoring in the heat index. Overnight tonight, a bit of an uptick in the cloud cover. A stray storm can't be ruled out. Clearing, though, after midnight, down to 76. Mostly sunny, another hot one, Sunday, 95. I'm staff meteorologist Jason Laird.

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3: 250 years ago, a small group of men changed the course of American history. One of those men was Philip Livingston, a wealthy merchant from New York. Known for his charitable work, Livingston devoted much of his life to public service. He helped establish King's College, now Columbia University, as well as the New York Society Library and New York Hospital. In the Provincial Assembly, Livingston was considered a conservative. Though he opposed British policies and supported colonial self-government, he also condemned violent acts by some of the more radical patriots. Sent to the Continental Congress, though not present for the great debates of June and July 1776, he later signed the Declaration and supported the American cause. On Independence Day 2026, we remember Philip Livingston of New York, signer of the Declaration of Independence, and founder of our American Republic.
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5: From the Triarc Weather Center, here's a look at your forecast for the rest of our Independence Day. A stray storm can't be ruled out, but really just tracking mostly sunny skies, hot, hot temperatures. 95 or so this afternoon. Feels like we're in the triple digits, though, factoring in the heat index. Overnight tonight, a bit of an uptick in the cloud cover. A stray storm can't be ruled out. Clearing, though, after midnight down to 76. Mostly sunny, another hot one Sunday, 95. I'm staff meteorologist Jason Laird.

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1: 26 teachers across seven schools in the Greenbrier District grabbing shares of $92,000 in merit pay through the LEARNS Act. The money was made available by the Arkansas Division of Elementary and Secondary Education. In announcing the new money last week, Governor Sanders said the bonuses would be for teachers, counselors, and support personnel who were instrumental in raising overall growth scores, work in teacher shortage areas, and or mentoring. The program is awarding $20 million across the state to nearly 5,000 educators. The Arkansas Activities Association honored Conway High School's men's boys baseball team and the school's girls soccer team on Wednesday, naming each team one of the state's academic champions. On Tuesday, the Wampus Cats were also selected as one of only six schools in the state to receive the 6A Sportsmanship Award for the association. 11 boys teams and 14 girls teams from different divisions across the state were honored for their academic achievements. You want to find out more about these achievements? You can go to ahsaa.org. I'm Rick Walker in the First Community Bank Triarch 24-Hour News Center, where community comes first. 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
2: From the Triarch Weather Center, here's a look at your forecast for the rest of our Independence Day. A stray storm can't be ruled out, but really just tracking mostly sunny skies, hot temperatures. 95 or so this afternoon. Feels like we're in the triple digits, though, factoring the heat index. Overnight tonight, a bit of an uptick in the cloud cover. A stray storm can't be ruled out. Clearing, though, after midnight down to 76. Mostly sunny, another hot one, Sunday 95. I'm staff meteorologist Jason Laird.

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1: From the Triarch Weather Center, here's a look at your forecast for the rest of our Independence Day. A stray storm can't be ruled out, but really just tracking mostly sunny skies, hot. From the Triarch Weather Center, here's a look at your forecast for the rest of our Independence Day. A stray storm can't be ruled out, but really just tracking mostly sunny skies.
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The 5th annual Red, White, and Rodeo is happening Saturday. Free admission to all. That's at Crossroads Cowboy Church, 3071 Highway 5 in El Paso. Free barbecue at 4, mutton busting at 5, rodeo at 6, and fireworks after the rodeo. You're invited to celebrate the 4th with a bang with a front row seat to the annual Big Bang Fireworks Show at Jacksonville City Hall at dark. That's happening Saturday. Activities start at 5. Bring a chair or a blanket for the bang and boom and rockets red flaring. It is free. It is fun for the whole family. And Saturday, Cersei Beats and Eats United We Stand going on at the White County Fairgrounds. 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I'm Jennifer Lipp with your TriArt Community Calendar on the new Big 92.7.

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0: The classic hits return after this.
2: 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While protesting harsh treatment and oppressive taxation, many colonists still hoped for a peaceful reconciliation. In January of 1776, Thomas Paine circulated his famous pamphlet, Common Sense, in which he challenged his fellow colonists to take a stand. That spring, North Carolina became the first colony to send delegates to Congress seeking a declaration of independence. In June, Richard Henry Lee formally introduced the resolution, and a month later, the declaration was unanimously approved. 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
4: From the TriArch Weather Center, here's a look at your forecast for the rest of our Independence Day. A stray storm can't be ruled out, but really just tracking mostly sunny skies, hot, hot temperatures. 95 or so this afternoon. Feels like we're in the triple digits, though, factoring in the heat index. Overnight tonight, a bit of an uptick in the cloud cover. A stray storm can't be ruled out. Clearing, though, after midnight down to 76. Mostly sunny, another hot one, Sunday 95. I'm staff meteorologist Jason Laird.

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2: 250 years ago, a small group of men changed the course of American history. One of them was a lawyer and planter from South Carolina, Arthur Middleton. At 34, he was the oldest and wealthiest member of the South Carolina delegation. Cultured and socially prominent, Middleton loved Latin and Greek, often immersing himself in the writings of the classical authors. For years, he'd played a leading role in South Carolina's government and was considered one of its most ardent patriots. Captured by the British during the siege of Charleston, he endured months in a British prison. He died soon after the war at just 45 years of age. On Independence Day 2026, as we celebrate America's 250th birthday, we remember Arthur Middleton of South Carolina, signer of the Declaration of Independence and founder of our American Republic.
3: 250 years of freedom, 250 years of America. Celebrate the spirit that still shines bright. Happy 250th, America, the land we love, from Jackson's Meat Market.
4: From the Triarch Weather Center, here's a look at your forecast for the rest of our Independence Day. A stray storm can't be ruled out, but really just tracking mostly sunny skies, hot, hot temperatures. 95 or so this afternoon. Feels like we're in the triple digits, though, factoring in the heat index. Overnight tonight, a bit of an uptick in the cloud cover. A stray storm can't be ruled out. Clearing, though, after midnight, down to 76. Mostly sunny, another hot one, Sunday, 95. I'm staff meteorologist Jason Laird.

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4: 250 years ago, a small group of men changed the course of American history. One of those men was the elder statesman from Philadelphia, Benjamin Franklin. Few people in American history have done so many things so well as Ben Franklin. He was a writer and printer whose annual publication, Poor Richard's Almanac, was second only to the Bible in popularity among the colonists. As a scientist, he identified lightning as an electrical charge, and he invented the first bifocal eyeglasses. As ambassador to France during the Revolution, he was responsible for bringing her to America's aid. And after the war, Franklin took part in the Constitutional Convention. As we celebrate 250 years of liberty as a nation, we remember Benjamin Franklin of Philadelphia, who signed the Declaration of Independence and became a founder of our American Republic.
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6: From the TriArch Weather Center, here's a look at your forecast for the rest of our Independence Day. A stray storm can't be ruled out, but really just tracking mostly sunny skies, hot, hot temperatures. 95 or so this afternoon. Feels like we're in the triple digits, though, factoring in the heat index. Overnight tonight, a bit of an uptick in the cloud cover. A stray storm can't be ruled out. Clearing, though, after midnight down to 76. Mostly sunny, another hot one, Sunday 95. I'm Staff Meteorologist Jason Laird.

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1: 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Runyon spoke with Michael Pate, the director of home health for Conway Regional Health Systems, about the value of home health and its importance to the community. 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Senator John Bozeman, along with Senators Alex Padilla of California and John Curtis of Utah, introduced a legislative act that would fund water resources for firefighting purposes and assist in wildfire safety, especially rural areas with little or no resources. The Fire Smart Act would aid water infrastructure facilities to increase or improve the flow of water necessary for wildfire emergencies. Senator Bozeman said, "We've seen wildfires threaten states across the West, even here in Arkansas, with deadly and devastating effects. I'm proud to support a bipartisan solution that can help combat them and protect lives and communities by enhancing support for water systems." I'm Rick Walker in the First Community Bank Tri-Arc 24-Hour News Center, where community comes first. 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
3: From the Tri-Arc Weather Center, here's a look at your forecast for the rest of our Independence Day. A stray storm can't be ruled out, but really just tracking mostly sunny skies, hot, hot temperatures. 95 or so this afternoon. Feels like we're in the triple digits, though, factoring in the heat index. Overnight tonight, a bit of an uptick in the cloud cover. A stray storm can't be ruled out. Clearing, though, after midnight down to 76. Mostly sunny, another hot one, Sunday 95. I'm staff meteorologist Jason Laird.

Here's a look at your Triart Radio community calendar. The dinosaurs are coming. It's a Balloon Man show on Thursday, 2 o'clock at the library in Greenbrier. You can witness colossal creations with Marty Boone, the Balloon Man. Join in for a dinosaur balloon comedy magic show. It combines mind-blowing, hilarious comedy and incredible balloon artistry. That's at the library in Greenbrier on Thursday. Wildflowers are in bloom and butterflies are flying. Join a park interpreter at the Lake Center, backside of the snack bar, to learn about the wildflowers and the pollinators of Woolly Hollow State Park. The program does include a craft. That's happening Thursday, 2 p.m. And it's a community garden work group Thursday at 3 o'clock. You can meet in the community garden at the Faulkner County Library. 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
3: 250 years ago, a small group of men changed the course of American history. One of those men was a successful Boston businessman named John Hancock. Known for his generous support of the cause of liberty, it was said that when Hancock first entered public office, the city of Boston gained his personal fortune. Even his boat was named Liberty. Eloquent and charming, Hancock became a popular political leader and was elected president of the Continental Congress that met in Philadelphia during the summer of 1776. He became the first man to sign the Declaration of Independence, writing his name with a bold stroke that remains the most famous signature in American history. On Independence Day 2026, we remember John Hancock of Massachusetts, signer of the Declaration of Independence and a founder of our American Republic.
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8: From the Triarc Weather Center, here's a look at your forecast for the rest of our Independence Day. A stray storm can't be ruled out, but really just tracking mostly sunny skies, hot, hot temperatures. 95 or so this afternoon. Feels like we're in the triple digits, though, factoring in the heat index. Overnight tonight, a bit of an uptick in the cloud cover. A stray storm can't be ruled out. Clearing, though, after midnight down to 76. Mostly sunny, another hot one, Sunday 95. I'm staff meteorologist Jason Laird.

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2: 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You're doing the commercials now. 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You pay the bills. Nothing changes.
4: Triarch Weather. From the Triarch Weather Center, here's a look at your forecast for the rest of our Independence Day. A stray storm can't be ruled out, but really just tracking mostly sunny skies, hot, hot temperatures. 95 or so this afternoon. Feels like we're in the triple digits, though, factoring in the heat index. Overnight tonight, a bit of an uptick in the cloud cover. A stray storm can't be ruled out. Clearing, though, after midnight, down to 76. Mostly sunny, another hot one, sunny 95. I'm staff meteorologist Jason Laird.

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4: 250 years ago, a small group of men changed the course of American history. One of those men was a successful Boston businessman named John Hancock. Known for his generous support of the cause of liberty, it was said that when Hancock first entered public office, the city of Boston gained his personal fortune. Even his boat was named Liberty. Eloquent and charming, Hancock became a popular political leader and was elected president of the Continental Congress that met in Philadelphia during the summer of 1776. He became the first man to sign the Declaration of Independence, writing his name with a bold stroke that remains the most famous signature in American history. On Independence Day 2026, we remember John Hancock of Massachusetts, signer of the Declaration of Independence and a founder of our American Republic.
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5: From the Triarch Weather Center, here's a look at your forecast. An isolated shower or thunderstorm early, a little cloudy early as well, but those skies do clear up once again after midnight, down to 76 degrees for an overnight low. Mostly sunny, another hot one into Sunday with a daytime high of 95. A few afternoon showers and thunderstorms can't be ruled out. Isolated storm possible once again Sunday night in 75. I'm staff meteorologist Jason Laird.

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1: 26 teachers across seven schools in the Greenbrier District grabbing shares of $92,000 in merit pay through the LEARNS Act. The money was made available by the Arkansas Division of Elementary and Secondary Education. In announcing the new money last week, Governor Sanders said the bonuses would be for teachers, counselors, and support personnel who were instrumental in raising overall growth scores, work in teacher shortage areas, and or mentoring. The program is awarding $20 million across the state to nearly 5,000 educators. The Arkansas Activities Association honored Conway High School's men's boys baseball team and the school's girls soccer team on Wednesday, naming each team one of the state's academic champions. On Tuesday, the Wampus Cats were also selected as one of only six schools in the state to receive the 6A Sportsmanship Award for the association. 11 boys teams and 14 girls teams from different divisions across the state were honored for their academic achievements. You want to find out more about these achievements? You can go to ahsaa.org. I'm Rick Walker in the First Community Bank Tri-Arc 24-Hour News Center, where community comes first. 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
2: From the Tri-Arc Weather Center, here's a look at your forecast. An isolated shower or thunderstorm early, a little cloudy early as well, but those skies do clear up once again after midnight, down to 76 degrees for an overnight low. Mostly sunny, another hot one into Sunday with a daytime high of 95. A few afternoon showers and thunderstorms can't be ruled out. Isolated storm possible once again Sunday night in 75. I'm Staff Meteorologist Jason Laird.

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The 5th Annual Red, White, and Rodeo is happening Saturday. Free admission to all. That's at Crossroads Cowboy Church, 3071 Highway 5 in El Paso. Free barbecue at 4, mutton busting at 5, rodeo at 6, and fireworks after the rodeo. You're invited to celebrate the 4th with a bang with a front row seat to the annual Big Bang Fireworks Show at Jacksonville City Hall at dark. That's happening Saturday. Activities start at 5. Bring a chair or a blanket for the bang and boom and rockets red flaring. It is free. It is fun for the whole family. And Saturday, Cersei Beats and Eats United We Stand going on at the White County Fairgrounds. That's from 6 to 10 p.m. It's a free event. 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

Mark Weather Center, just a look at your forecast, an isolated shower or thunderstorm early, a little cloudy early as well, but those skies do clear up once again after midnight, down to 76 degrees for an overnight low. Mostly sunny, another hot one into Sunday with a daytime high of 95. A few afternoon showers and thunderstorms can't be ruled out. Isolated storm possible once again Sunday night in 75. I'm staff meteorologist Jason Laird.

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4: 250 years ago, a small group of men changed the course of American history. One of those men was a successful Boston businessman named John Hancock. Known for his generous support of the cause of liberty, it was said that when Hancock first entered public office, the city of Boston gained his personal fortune. Even his boat was named Liberty. Eloquent and charming, Hancock became a popular political leader and was elected president of the Continental Congress that met in Philadelphia during the summer of 1776. He became the first man to sign the Declaration of Independence, writing his name with a bold stroke that remains the most famous signature in American history. On Independence Day 2026, we remember John Hancock of Massachusetts, signer of the Declaration of Independence and a founder of our American Republic.
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5: From the Triarc Weather Center, here's a look at your forecast. An isolated shower or thunderstorm early, a little cloudy early as well, but those skies do clear up once again after midnight, down to 76 degrees for an overnight low. Mostly sunny, another hot one into Sunday with a daytime high of 95. A few afternoon showers and thunderstorms can't be ruled out. Isolated storm possible once again Sunday night in 75. I'm staff meteorologist Jason Laird.

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2: 250 years ago, a small group of men changed the course of American history. One of those men was a doctor from Philadelphia, Benjamin Rush. One of the leading medical men of his day, Rush promoted humane treatment for the mentally ill and founded America's first free clinic. His concern for the oppressed drew him into the struggle for independence, and he was elected to the Continental Congress. A highly educated and enlightened man, Rush devoted his life to the public good as a doctor, writer, and statesman. In 1797, President John Adams appointed him treasurer of the U.S. Mint, a position he held until his death. On Independence Day 2026, America's 250th birthday, we remember Benjamin Rush of Pennsylvania, signer of the Declaration of Independence, and founder of our American Republic.
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4: From the Triarch Weather Center, here's a look at your forecast. An isolated shower or thunderstorm early, a little cloudy early as well, but those skies do clear up once again after midnight, down to 76 degrees for an overnight low. Mostly sunny, another hot one into Sunday with a daytime high of 95. A few afternoon showers and thunderstorms can't be ruled out. Isolated storm possible once again Sunday night in 75. I'm staff meteorologist Jason Laird.

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4: From the Triarc Weather Center, here's a look at your forecast. An isolated shower or thunderstorm early, a little cloudy early as well, but those skies do clear up once again after midnight, down to 76 degrees for an overnight low. Mostly sunny, another hot one into Sunday with a daytime high of 95. A few afternoon showers and thunderstorms can't be ruled out. Isolated storm possible once again Sunday night in 75. I'm staff meteorologist Jason Laird.

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1: Well, the reward in the Jody Loring Jr. homicide case now stands at $22,500, according to information from the Conway Police Department's Unsolved Cases Division. Police have increased the reward for the 7-year-old unsolved case, requesting information that could lead to the arrest and conviction of the person or persons responsible for killing Loring Jr. May 24th of 2018. The victim was 18 when he was shot outside a home shortly after 1 a.m. on Donaghy Avenue in Conway. Loring had just graduated from high school and had a 3-month-old baby at home. His family and friends describe him as a devoted father, son, and boyfriend. If you have information about this crime, contact the Unsolved Cases Division at 501-536-0082. Following a rule from the Arkansas State Department of Education, Sheila Franklin, the former president of the Conway School Board, stepped down from her position in May following her daughter's acceptance of a coaching job within the district. Well, on Tuesday, just as the deadline for applications was closing, Franklin reapplied for her former at-large seat. This according to District 3 candidate Tyler Moses. Franklin's decision to reapply for her former position has raised some concerns among board members because state law requires the board to appoint members who are expected to serve the length of their term. I'm Rick Walker in the First Community Bank Triarch 24-Hour News Center, where community comes first. Member FDIC.
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3: From the Triarch Weather Center, here's a look at your forecast. An isolated shower or thunderstorm early, a little cloudy early as well, but those skies do clear up once again after midnight, down to 76 degrees for an overnight low. Mostly sunny, another hot one into Sunday with a daytime high of 95. A few afternoon showers and thunderstorms can't be ruled out. Isolated storm possible once again Sunday night in 75. I'm staff meteorologist Jason Laird.

here's a look at your TriArc Radio community calendar. The dinosaurs are coming. It's a Balloon Man show on Thursday, 2 o'clock at the library in Greenbrier. You can witness colossal creations with Marty Boone, the Balloon Man. Join in for a dinosaur balloon comedy magic show. It combines mind-blowing, hilarious comedy and incredible balloon artistry. That's at the library in Greenbrier on Thursday. Wildflowers are in bloom and butterflies are flying. Join a park interpreter at the Lake Center, backside of the snack bar, to learn about the wildflowers and the pollinators of Woolly Hollow State Park. The program does include a craft. That's happening Thursday, 2 p.m. And it's a community garden work group Thursday at 3 o'clock. You can meet in the community garden at the Faulkner County Library. Extend your plot to socialize, to learn, and to get some volunteer hours as well. 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That's Thursday, 3 p.m. If you need more information, you can head to the website, triarcradio.com. 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
3: 250 years ago, a small group of men changed the course of American history. One of those men was Samuel Adams, the firebrand from Boston, who spent many years of his life fighting for American independence from British rule. A cousin of John Adams, Samuel Adams failed at both law and business, but he did more than anyone else to ignite the flames of the American Revolution. He organized the Boston Tea Party, led the opposition to the Stamp Act, and launched the committees of correspondence. Though he eventually served as governor

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4: 250 years ago, a small group of men changed the course of American history. One of those men was Francis Hopkinson, a talented lawyer from New Jersey. A friend of both Thomas Jefferson and Benjamin Franklin, the energetic, fast-talking Hopkinson was also an artist, writer, and composer whose anti-British poems, songs, and cartoons helped build support for the Patriot cause. Hopkinson is also credited with helping design the first American flag, the Stars and Stripes sewn by Betsy Ross. Elected to the Continental Congress, he later served as chairman of the Navy Board, judge of the Admiralty, and a federal judge for Pennsylvania. On Independence Day 2026, we remember Francis Hopkinson of New Jersey, signer of the Declaration of Independence and a founder of our American Republic.
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7: From the Triarch Weather Center, here's a look at your forecast. An isolated shower or thunderstorm early, a little cloudy early as well, but those skies do clear up once again after midnight, down to 76 degrees for an overnight low. Mostly sunny, another hot one into Sunday with a daytime high of 95. A few afternoon showers and thunderstorms can't be ruled out. Isolated storm possible once again Sunday night in 75. I'm staff meteorologist Jason Laird.

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3: From the Triarch Weather Center, here's a look at your forecast. An isolated shower or thunderstorm early, a little cloudy early as well, but those skies do clear up once again after midnight, down to 76 degrees for an overnight low. Mostly sunny, another hot one into Sunday with a daytime high of 95. A few afternoon showers and thunderstorms can't be ruled out. Isolated storm possible once again Sunday night in 75. I'm staff meteorologist Jason Laird.